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5: Steve Gorman rocks, yeah. Bigfoot. I saw him. He's here in the woods of Michigan. Oh, by the way, it's Gonzo from Saginaw, Michigan.
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1: It's September 1st, April Rose. Why don't we look back with a quick music history lesson?
2: Oh, yeah, let's go.
1: On this day in 1980, Fleetwood Mac played the Hollywood Bowl. It was the final show of a tour. And from the stage, Lindsey Buckingham said on the microphone to a stunned audience, "This is our last show for a long time."
2: Why would she do that?
1: That's just Lindsey being Lindsey. I'm sure the rest of the band found that to be kind of interesting, too, because they're all like, what the hell are you talking about, dude? On this day in 1983, Mick Jones, the lead guitarist of The Clash, was fired by the other three members. They said he had drifted apart from the original idea of the group.
2: That would be so hard, because I could see, like, for a long time, them kind of ganging up on you and trying to, you know, separate you and push you out, right?
1: I guess so. I think that's just a really nice way of saying we just can't stand this guy anymore. Oh! On this day in 1967, the four members of the Beatles got together at Paul McCartney's house to discuss, what do we do next? This was a few days after the death of their manager, Brian Epstein. The band had a plan to go to India, but they said, you know what? Let's postpone that. And let's go ahead and start this next movie idea we have, which was called Magical Mystery Tour. And for the first time ever, critics had a reason to pan the Beatles. The movie was terrible. And the Beatles really, really, for the first time ever, had to face the fact that maybe they weren't perfect.
2: Ooh, and then realized that they actually were.
1: Yeah, that's funny how that comes back around in time. KZ 106.
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4: 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The 8th annual Jim Bowden Memorial Charity Golf Tournament will be held Monday, October 12th at the Brainerd Golf and Country Club. The tournament is sponsored by the Robert Loveday Disabled American Veterans Chapter 6 in Chattanooga, Tennessee. 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

0: David Bowie with Rebel Rebel on Steve Gorman Rocks. Now, like most people at some point in life, I went through a David Bowie phase. College years, dug deep into the catalog. I always knew the singles. I knew the hits on the radio, but I hadn't listened top to bottom to all of his albums. And once I did, I found myself just endlessly going back to the well. In 2004, I was touring with a Welsh rock band called Stereophonics, filling in for their drummer for a few months, and we spent 4 weeks on the road opening for David Bowie. It turned out to be his final U.S. tour. Nobody would have imagined that was the case at the time. And I was so excited to hit the road with one of my heroes. I didn't really spend any time thinking ahead of time of whether I'd get to meet Dave or hang out with Dave or what he would be like. I was just excited to be able to see him on stage every night. But the first night of the tour, we did meet Dave. We did hang out. And we found him to be the most lovely gentleman. Gracious, accommodating, welcoming, and backstage, when no one was around, just a complete dude. Full of funny stories, loved to hear everyone else's stories, incredible curiosity, great wit, as charming as the day is long, but a real heart in the man. David Bowie, whatever you think of him as an artist, trust me, he was so much more of just a great guy.
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12: A Better Life with Dr. Sanjay Gupta.
13: Have you ever tried to take a screen away from your kid, only to be met with a full-blown meltdown? Well, as a father of three, believe me, I have been there. But here's the thing. It's mostly not their fault. These devices are literally designed to make us crave them. Science journalist Dr. Michaeline Dukleff wrote about this in her new book, Dopamine Kids. She argues that dopamine isn't actually the pleasure chemical we think it is, but instead the chemical of, quote, wanting and desire. So what does that mean? Taking screens away is rarely going to work. Your kid is just going to crave them more. What does work, she says, is in fact replacing the screen with something just as fun. Instead of telling your kids no more videos after dinner, teach them to ride a bike, do some baking, bust out game night, and start small. One screen-free night a week. I'm Dr. Sanjay Gupta, helping you live a better life.
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3: What about, man? Just after 6 o'clock, and I'm not Loper. Liz, you certainly are not Loper. Are you happy? Are you proud about that?
4: Well, I don't know. I wish I wasn't him right now, yeah. Because he's not feeling too well.
3: He calls me at like 2:30, and he goes like, man, I just want to call you early enough. I go, well, it's not that early, but well, before the show enough that you can prepare. Yeah, he doesn't feel well. And he's not the kind of guy that lays out either, you know?
4: No, not at all.
3: When he's not here, you know he's not feeling. And somebody wants to be the first call in. I bet. Hey, what's going on? KZ106, hello.
5: Hey, this is Hugh from Calhoun. I was just calling to talk to Loper, but he's not feeling well, so I just thought I'd call in and talk to y'all, see what y'all had planned for this Labor Day weekend. But prayers going out to Loper. Hopefully he's going to be feeling better.
3: He's a strong one, man. He'll be back in the game here quick, man. He's just like that. Yeah, he. But I appreciate, man, being the first call in. Thanks for being a listener. For the weekend for me, my wife and I are gonna pack up and go to Biloxi and hang out in Biloxi, Mississippi for a little bit. So that's what we're doing. Buddy, have a great day, okay? Thanks for calling. I appreciate you.
5: All right. Y'all have a good day.
3: All right, man. Liz, you gonna help me through all morning long?
4: Oh yeah, you know it.
3: 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All right, here we go. And it is the best of the Loper Show.
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6: All right, it is time for Wake and Bake Trivia. And on the phone with us right now, we have Chris in Hickson. Chris is our champion. Chris, what's up, man?
7: Hey, what's going on?
6: How you feeling? You feeling okay, Chris?
7: Oh, yeah.
6: Yeah, man. Yeah. It seems like Hickson has the hot hand right now, except for when it comes to having power.
7: Yeah. We're okay where I'm at.
6: Okay, good. Well, that's good. All right, let's meet your competition this morning, Chris. This is Hayden, also in Hickson. What's up, Hayden?
8: What's up? Hickson represent.
6: That's right, man. All right, guys, you know how it works. I'll ask you a series of trivia questions. If you get one right, you get a point. If you get it wrong, your opponent has the opportunity to steal your question and get a possible second point. Now, first 1-3 will be the winner in Wake and Bake Trivia brought to you by Moe's Southwest Grill. Welcome to Moe's. All right, you know how it goes, man. Challengers always go first. So, with that being said, let's get to it. Hayden, here's the first question. In the 1996 movie... I'm sorry, what 1996 movie featured the line, "Show me the money"? Yeah, what 19...
8: I'm going to say...
6: Okay.
8: Casino.
6: Casino.
7: No.
6: It's a decent guess.
9: Wrong!
6: Chris, for the steal. Go ahead, man.
7: Oh, Show Me the Money. I can't remember that one either.
6: You want to take a guess? Any guesses?
7: It was Tom Cruise movie, but I can't remember it.
6: Three.
8: Two.
7: Yep. No.
6: One.
9: Wrong!
6: Jerry Maguire was the answer
7: Jerry
6: we were
7: Maguire,
6: looking for.
7: Yep. Yeah. Oh, man.
6: All right, Chris and Hickson, it is your actual turn here. What actress stars as Cassie Howard on Euphoria?
7: Zendaya.
9: Wrong!
6: That is incorrect. Hayden for the seal.
7: I don't have...
8: Ooh, I actually have no idea. I've never seen that before.
6: You want to take a guess? I mean, do you know who's in the show?
8: I'm trying to think of popular women actresses right now.
6: Yeah. I mean, I would say she is one of the most popular, that's for sure. Maybe not for acting, but for other things too, yeah. Hmm. All right, man. 3, 2, 1. Any guesses?
8: Nope.
9: Wrong!
6: Sydney Sweeney.
7: Yeah.
6: Was the answer we were looking for. And I believe it's Hayden's actual turn now. All right, Hayden. What reality show followed Hugh Hefner and his girlfriends Holly, Bridget, and Kendra around?
8: Oh, man. Is it The Golden Girls?
6: The Golden Girls. It's a hilarious guess. It's not The Golden Girls. Chris and Hickson. Go ahead, man.
7: Yeah, I can't remember that either. It was the Three Playmates.
6: Yeah, you guys are really flailing. What's going on here?
7: Yeah, it's messed up today.
6: No guesses?
7: No guesses.
9: Wrong!
6: The Girls Next Door, guys. The Girls
7: Next Door.
6: Next Door. Yeah. Let's go to... Let's go to Liz for a count on points. Liz?
4: It's going to be about zero.
6: Okay.
7: Donut.
6: Yeah.
7: Donut.
6: Goose eggs all around. All right. It's Chris and Hickson's actual turn here. Chris,
7: I've got this.
6: Let's buckle down, my friend.
7: Yes, sir.
6: What actor played Michael Scott in The Office?
7: Oh, goodness.
6: Oh, my gosh, guys.
7: I'm done here.
6: No?
7: My favorite show, and I can't think of it. I'm telling you.
6: Hayden for the steal.
8: Oh, my God, I know it, and I cannot think of his name.
6: What guys, what is going on this morning? What actor played
8: I am not awake.
6: Michael Scott on The Office? Hayden, any guesses?
7: This is awful. Come on, Hayden, I'm rooting for you now.
8: I feel so bad. Like, I know it 100%, but I cannot think of it.
6: Oh, my goodness, guys. Oh, my goodness. Steve Carell was...
8: Steve Carell, man.
7: Yeah. We're going to flip the coin.
6: Is it Hayden's turn now? Is it officially? Yep. All right. I'm going to go to sudden death if we don't get a point on the board here pretty soon. What movie featured the two idiots named Harry Dunn and Lloyd Christmas? Hayden?
8: That is Dumb and Dumber.
6: Oh, my goodness.
3: Yay!
6: Kind of describes this morning's game.
7: Yes, it does.
6: We go back to the champ, Chris and Hickson. Chris, here we go, man. What flip phone brand became famous for their ultra-thin razor? What flip phone brand?
7: Is it Motorola?
6: Motorola.
3: Yay!
6: Each man has a point on the board, finally. All right, next question goes to my man Hayden over here, also in Hickson. What MTV reality show featured celebrities showing off their homes and famously asking viewers to see where the magic happened?
8: MTV Cribs.
6: MTV Cribs.
3: Yay!
6: What is the score, Liz?
4: It'll be Hayden 2, Chris 1.
6: Ooh, okay. Chris, you got to tie it up right now. All right, Chris, what basketball movie starred Michael Jordan alongside the Academy Award winning actor Bugs Bunny?
7: Yeah, that's Space Jam.
6: Space Jam. Okay, we go to sudden death now. Mouth buzzers, guys. I'll ask the next question, and what you want to do is shout your name out if you know the answer, okay? Do not shout out the answer. Shout out your name, okay?
7: Okay.
6: All right, here we go. What social media website's mascot was actually co-founder Tom Anderson, who automatically became your first?
8: Hayden.
6: Hayden? Go ahead, man.
8: That is MySpace.
6: MySpace is the answer. And after just one day, Chris falls as champion to Hayden. Both the guys in Hickson this morning. So I don't know if you say Hickson's still lucky or not, because we had a Hickson winner and a Hickson loser. But no one's a loser on this show, man. Everybody goes home happy. We're going to get you a gift certificate here. Chris, hang on one second. And Hayden, we got to get your information so you can come back tomorrow.
8: Yes, sir.
6: All right, guys, hang on one second. Wow, a real back and forth. I mean, that was a battle.
4: It really was.
6: It really was. I mean, like, dang. In the beginning, I was like, the Michael Scott question, I was like, I don't think I have easier questions than this guy's. Whew, that was stressing me out.
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3: At 6:20 on the clock, and Loper is feeling ill today. He gave me a call about 2-something earlier this morning. Liz is here with me, though. What's going on with you? You good?
4: I am good, yeah.
3: 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Knoxville, which is on Saturday, too, as we'll get Smokey to howl out a cue to call beginning on the Loper Show this coming Friday, and then we'll do it at 9, 10, 11, 12, 1, 2, 3, 4, 5 o'clock, 9 to 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
8: Good morning. All major roads and interstates are looking pretty clear this morning. Have a great commute. Stay safe, everyone. Bram Pulliam, right now traffic.
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5: Hope you guys are digging the best of the Loper Show. 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
6: All right, I got a very important question to ask everybody here. It has to do with fall.

0: And I just think that certain businesses start to celebrate fall a little bit too early. And maybe I'm giving myself away here, and maybe you can guess what I'm going to talk about. But if you think that there's certain businesses out there that are trying to capitalize on fall and trying to rush the summer away just a little bit too quickly for you, because I don't like that. Okay. First of all, I hate cold weather. Okay. I'm from Florida, so I hate cold weather. Half the reason I moved down here to Tennessee was to get away from the cold weather in Ohio. I was like, I am not built for this life. I was up there for 11, almost 12 years. And every single fall, like right after Halloween, it was like clockwork. Oh, you could feel the chill coming to your bones. Not as bad in Tennessee. When I was in Nashville, enjoyed my 2 years there with pretty moderate temperatures. But I'm telling you, I still don't like it because right around the corner, you know, it's going to be light jacket weather. And that's not the worst, I guess. But it's not summertime pool weather, okay? That's the life. I was by the pool yesterday, chilling, maxing, relaxing. That's my life. That's the life I want to live all the time. But some people, they love to rush it. And I'm going to tell you exactly what I'm talking about right after Guns N' Roses. Don't go anywhere. It's the Loper Show right here on KZ106. All right, let's talk about it. KZ106, Chattanooga's classic rock. Loper Show on the air and all in your mind. And I want your thoughts at 423-642-9106. So I was reading this article where Starbucks and Dunkin', well, I guess it's just called Dunkin' now. It's not Dunkin' Donuts, are bringing back their pumpkin spice beverages like before September. Starbucks announced that they were going to bring theirs back on August 25th, not to be outdone by Dunkin' Donuts, who fired right back and said, oh, yeah, that's cool. Hold this black coffee because we're bringing pumpkin spice back on August 19th. Guess what I don't want to see? Anything pumpkin spice until at least like close to October. I get you're trying to sell something, but I just think it's way too early. Anybody else with me? You think it's way too early to start rushing the fall? Like, everyone's trying to rush everything. The only thing I don't think you're rushing is Halloween, okay? Do all the Halloween stuff you want to do. I love Summerween. I'm all about it. We've talked about this. But anything else, I'm not into rushing. I mean, Liz, do you feel this or what?
1: I mean, I feel like every season has its place. So, I mean, we've already had so much rain and stuff this summer, so I feel like I haven't really gotten summer.
0: Right.
1: I do love fall though, but I do think it's a little bit too early for the pumpkin spice stuff, even though I crave it sometimes.
0: I was going to ask you, are you a pumpkin spice person?
1: I do have to say that I am. I have to admit, this is my piece.
0: Yeah, so like, you'll go like every day and grab one of these? Or for, you know, like most of the time and grab one of these?
1: I might get some creamer from the store, pumpkin spice creamer.
0: I see.
1: You
0: okay.
1: know,
0: All
1: little
0: right.
1: Chobani action.
0: Yeah, so that's what they're talking about, the Chobani. What is a Chobani anyway?
1: It's a yogurt brand, but they, within the past few years, started to bring out these coffee creamers that are really good.
0: Is that the same thing as chai?
1: No, it's just the brand is Chobani.
0: Okay, so chai is something else? Like, what the hell is chai? Like, I see them, like, advertising this chai all the time.
1: It's like a spiced Indian tea, but it's become something kind of different as it's become more popular.
0: Yeah.
1: Like there are mixes everywhere and stuff like that.
0: I don't like it. I don't like it one bit. I think it's way too early. And who's with me on this? I want to know right now, 423-642-9106. Or maybe you think I'm wrong. You can tell me. Is it too early to already start talking about stuff for the fall? It's going to be hot as balls outside today. And we're already anticipating the pumpkin spice. It's kind of crazy, man. Hey, let's go to Hugh here on line one. Hugh, how are you?
2: Hey, are you? Hey, Loper, good to talk to you, man.
0: Hey, you too, brother. What do you think about this? I think it's way too early for the pumpkin spice stuff. They need to roll it back.
2: Yeah, it's way too early. These companies, it's all about the money now. I think it diminishes the whole thing, to tell you the truth.
0: Yeah, it makes it not so special. You know what I'm saying? Like before, it was like, you know, an urgency. You have to get out there. You know, that's what you do in sales. You know, you make limited drop. I think Supreme taught us that. You know, you do a limited drop. People freak out. They want to go buy it. They think there's only so many of them and it's only for a limited time. and then you go and you get it, right? But now it's like, oh, yeah, we're going to do pumpkin spice from now until April. Don't worry.
2: But it's just like Black Friday. I mean, growing up, you would sit around and eat Thanksgiving dinner, and then you'd look through the newspaper at all the ads of the best sales.
0: Yeah.
2: And you planned your Black Friday sale, and it was an event.
0: That's
2: Now everybody's, it's Black Friday all the damn time.
0: Well, I mean, Black Friday, it's like, why even go on Black Friday when you can do Cyber Monday? You know what I mean? And you sit on your ass and you don't have to leave the house and fight for a traffic spot or a parking spot, rather, fight the traffic, leaving the mall and everything. And I mean, I'm sure you remember, like I do, back in the day, like they would line up at these stores like Best Buy and all that. Like, I mean, there would be like fights trying to get into Walmart.
2: Right, right.
0: Yeah, they've taken all the fights out of it, all the fun. That's the only reason I went, to see people wild out. Now I'm like, I'll just stay home. Watch people troll each other online, I guess. All right, Hugh, well, I appreciate you getting my back on this because I don't know. I saw this and I'm like, it's way too early, man. It is way too early to start introducing pumpkin spice anything to everybody.
2: Yep.
0: Yeah.
2: It is. Hey, but it's not too early for football.
0: It is not too early for football. We're right around the corner, dude. Did you see the coaches poll came out?
2: No, I haven't seen that yet.
0: Yeah, I thought they had Tennessee a little low. To be quite honest with you, I think they're going to have a better year than what they're anticipating. But they had Ohio State at 1, Oregon at 2, Georgia at 3. Let's see here. Who else would everybody care about? They had Texas at number 4, Alabama at number 11, Mississippi at number 10, Texas A&M at number 8, University of Miami number 7, and Tennessee at number 18 behind Penn State. I thought that was a little low. But what are you going to do? But that's the coach's bowl. Thanks, man. I appreciate you, brother. Good morning. It's KZ106. Hello.
3: Yeah, good morning. I want to make my comment about the chai and all this earlier each year thing.
0: Yeah, man, do it.
3: Yeah. Well, right after the chai cups come out, I think it's in September or October, you get the Christmas cups from Starbucks, which is way, way, way too early. That's a month or two before I even start my shopping.
0: Well, if they're dropping the pumpkin spice and the chai right now, like coming up in a week or so, they're going to start dropping Christmas at the end of September. They're going to be like, hey, guess what time? It's time to get into the season for Christmas. It's the end of September, everybody.
3: Yeah, it's all about what's profitable for them. I'm sure they have marketers out trying to figure the best time to drop everything, and It's all about the big money.
0: I think the only people that like it are actually, I said people, but I think the only thing that likes it are dogs because they get to go to Starbucks more for the pup cups.
3: There you go.
0: Yeah, that's it. At least those are free. Thanks, man. I love to go to a Starbucks and go, let me get a pup cup. They're like, I don't see a dog in your car. I'm like, hey, let's not ask a lot of questions, okay? I'm just saying it for the cream, y'all. Good morning. It's KZ106, The Loper Show. Hello.
4: Hello.
0: Hey, how are you?
4: Good, how are you?
0: I'm doing just fine. Are you calling about the pumpkin spice?
4: I am. I work at the Fresh Market, and guess what we already have?
0: Uh-oh, what do you have out already?
4: Halloween.
0: Well, see, I love Halloween. See, that's what I'm giving a pass to Halloween. I've already been over to At Home, who has like an insane Halloween collection. I mean, we as Americans have skipped Labor Day. We're like, Labor Day does not exist. We go 4th of July right to Halloween. And I'm okay with that. I know it seems like a double standard, but, you know, there's a little something I like to call Summerween, and I'm into it. I'm into it. I've seen it on Instagram, and I like it. What's that?
4: Pumpkin spice is too early, though.
0: I think so, too. I bet it doesn't even taste good in August.
4: No.
0: How are you going to drink it, like, when it's so... I'm from South Florida, where it's hard to drink black coffee ever year-round.
4: Right.
0: It's so hot. You know what I'm saying? So, like, why are you dropping it in the hottest month that we're going to have here in Tennessee?
4: Right. People love it, though.
0: I guess so. But we'll see how it does. This is going to be the earliest they've tried it, so we'll see how it goes over. Hopefully, it goes over terrible, and they push it back next year, September at least.
4: Oh, my God.
0: All right. Well, thank you. Bye. Fresh Market's cool, though. I like that place. Hey, good morning. It's KZ106, The Loper Show. Hello. Last chance. Hello.
5: Hello?
0: Yeah, hey, that's you. What's up?
5: I was calling to agree with you about everything about pumpkin spice and Halloween, yes. But I called about 6 weeks ago and told you I was going on my road trip.
6: I spent $2,894 on gas.
0: Oh, wow. So you went to the beach, right?
6: No, we went out west.
0: Oh, that's right. Yes, now I remember you. Okay. Where did you go exactly out west?
6: So we left Tennessee, went to Nebraska, Montana, Utah, Oregon, California,
0: beautiful,
6: Texas, Colorado.
0: All right, I got a question. So where'd you go in Utah?
6: Utah, my son's in the Air Force.
0: Oh.
6: So we went to Flaming Gorge, but then we went to his Air Force base.
0: Okay, okay.
6: In Salt Lake City.
0: Yeah, so I lived in Salt Lake for a couple of years. I love it out there.
6: Yes, it's beautiful. It was one of my favorite places except for Oregon. Everybody needs to go to the Oregon coast.
0: Yeah, Oregon is beautiful. Some of their government stuff is like a little bit wacky, but their coast is unbelievable. Where'd you hit in California, like Northern Cali? Or?
6: Yeah, we did Northern Cali and the radiator went out, so we ended up for a week in Fresno.
0: Oh, wow. So you did like a real Griswold trip.
6: Oh, yeah.
0: The radiator goes out. I mean, I'm so sorry for that for you, but I mean, hey, that's like memories you'll talk about forever, right?
6: For sure. But I don't want to go back to Fresno. I'm no fan.
0: No. I mean, like the only thing good about Northern Cali and Stockton is like the Diaz brothers, and that's about it. Humboldt County. Get a little
6: sure.
0: bit of the sweet, sweet nectar, and that's about it, guys.
6: Yes.
0: It is beautiful to drive up the PCH, though. It is beautiful. I mean, all the way down to Southern Cali, it's really nice. Well, I'm glad that you made it back to Tennessee and you had a good road trip, but you spent almost $3,000 in gas, huh?
6: 3,000 and over 8,000 miles driven.
0: Wow. So did you, where did you find the cheapest gas at?
6: Cheapest is probably in Arkansas. The highest that we saw, but luckily we didn't have to pay, was $10 in California.
0: Oh my, can you imagine? Like, can you even imagine living out there?
6: I don't see how they do it.
0: Southern California is beautiful. I love L.A. Like, Tupac loves L.A. I love L.A. But it is, well, speaking of governments that are wacky, but just the scenery and just, you know, other things about L.A. I got a lot of friends out there and stuff like that. But it is a tough area to swallow when it comes to prices on things, man. It is rough. $10 a gallon is just ridiculous. Where did you hit in Texas?
6: I was in shock. We went to Amarillo.
0: Oh, by morning?
6: Yeah, Cadillac Ranch.
0: That's cool. Well, I'm glad you had a great trip. That sounds like a lot of fun. I got to do that sometime. You got to get an RV a little bit. You know, I was out there at Parkway RV, and I was like, man, I need to get in one of these RVs and just take off and not come back, you know?
6: Everybody should do it. I think I want to go live on the Oregon coast now because you can just pull off on the side of the road and sleep for 14. I mean, you can have it for 14 days for free.
0: Were you in an RV?
6: I was in a van.
0: In a van. All right, cool.
6: Yeah.
0: All right. Well, thanks for checking back in with us. I appreciate that.
6: You're welcome.
0: All righty.
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0: Hey, it's Loper, and I hope you are enjoying the best of the Loper Show. 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
0: And like you said just a second ago, I believe the people want to rock out with their stock outs.
3: It's time for Rock Out With Your Stock Out.
0: 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And with that being said, here's our buddy Kyle. 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
4: 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Does this investment make sense for where I'm trying to go? 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So keep an eye on the rearview mirror. 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
9: Good morning. All major roads and interstates are looking pretty clear this morning. Have a great commute. Stay safe, everyone. Bram Pulliam, Right Now Traffic.
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21: Here's the official forecast. Take it easy outside. Sunny today, a heat index of 107. Tonight, mostly clear, 76. Sunny and 99 tomorrow. Thursday night, mostly clear, down to 75. Friday, sunny and 98.
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4: 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Maybe some moments that you absolutely loved or possibly have never heard. 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In the meantime, enjoy the best of right here on KZ106. Liz, over the weekend, I was just kind of going through some songs, and I came across this list of songs that would never, like, if it were written today in 2026, I'm pretty sure it wouldn't fly. Songs with lyrics from back in the day. A lot of these songs are well over 30, 40 years old, some of them. Some like 20. None of them are very new, let's put it that way. But some as new as like 2008-ish, 2009-ish, when people were still being a little, what some might say, inappropriate today, but getting away with it back then. And I'm telling you, some of the stuff that I picked out today for these lyrics, I don't even know if people even know the lyrics say some of the stuff and like what it means. Like there's one with Rod Stewart. You're going to be like, what? Like what?

Yes, Wingers 17. By the way, the lyrics are, she's only 17. I'll show you loving like you've never seen. Kip, yikes. Okay, bro? Yikes. The reason I bring this up is over the weekend I was looking and this song dropped back on this day in 1988, believe it or not. A song that absolutely could not be released today. I mean, shall we go through the lyrics real quick? Let's just, yeah, let's, please. I'm telling you,

0: All right, let's go over the lyrics, shall we? So the hook of the song, she said, I'm only 17. 17. So the guys in the band are reiterating that, hey, bro, she's only 17. And by the way, I'm pretty sure the age of consent was still the same back then. And what's legal and what's not legal. But anyway, it goes on. I'll show you love like you've never seen. Oh, she's only 17. 17. Daddy says she's too young, but she's old enough for me. This was on MTV like every minute in 1988. Are you nuts? For sure this song could never be released today. I mean, right? As soon as somebody would start playing, they'd be like, pardon me, what were the lyrics again? Did he say, Daddy says she's too young, but she's old enough for me? And then the band goes on to say, she's only 17. Is the hook of the song, guys. Yeah, such a bad girl, loves to work me overtime. Feels good, ha, dancing close to the borderline. She's a magic mountain. I don't know, dude, she's 17, it's more like a hill. She's a leather glove. Oh, she's my soul, it must be love. And I'm pretty sure Kip Winger was not also 17 when this song came out. So let's just put that out there right now. And so it got me thinking, I was like, you know, that can't be the only song that would never, never fly in 2026. I mean, if you can think of any, feel free to give me a call at 423-642-9106. And I'm not saying I'm trying to cancel anybody. I'm just saying that if this song came out today, there is no way in hell that song flies. I don't think there's not even a record company that would go, yeah, yeah, yeah, let's promote that one. The one is talking about he's in love with the underage girl. Yeah, no, no, no. Yeah, her dad said she's too young, but oh, no, no, no, no. You didn't listen to the rest of the song. She's old enough for me, obviously. I'm like, what? It's pretty wild. Let's go here to line two. People are already calling. I have no idea what they're going to say. Good morning. It's KZ106. Hello.
1: Roper Troy again.
0: Hey,
1: song where it talks about the school teacher. Don't stand so close to me.
0: Oh, okay.
1: He's half his age.
0: Yes, yes, yes. Who is that? Don't stand.
2: Police.
0: Yes, I mean, yeah. It is the police. It is the police. You're absolutely right. Yes. Yeah, I mean, like I'm telling you, when I started looking at these, I'm like, how did Atlantic Records ever put this out? She's only 17, like, but she's old. Daddy says she's too young, but she's old enough for me. What? What? I'm like, Kip Winger, I have two daughters, bro. I'm like, why don't you settle down, man? All right, Roy, thanks for the...
1: About, come on the radio and the wife's like, well, I said, that's a pedophile song. She said, what do you mean? I said, listen to it. Oh, my God, it is.
0: It's crazy. I'm telling you. I mean, it's a great sounding song until you hear the lyrics, yeah, and then you're like, what's up, Kip? I mean, like, what? All right, man. Thank you. Thanks, Roy.
1: Yep.
0: All right. Is this Steve? Hello? It's KZ106. Yeah, what's up, man? How are you?
3: Oh, doing great. So years ago, age really didn't matter because my grandmother, she got married when she was 14 years old, man.
0: Yeah, well, that's
3: know,
0: what year was that, bro?
3: And everything like that.
0: But what year was that?
3: Oh, she was married in 1944.
0: Yeah, 1944. Yeah, I mean, they were doing a lot of stuff in 1944 that we probably wouldn't do in 2026.
3: I know, but that just goes crazy. You know what I'm saying? I mean, but you know, look how much stronger they were, how much wiser they were, and how much better they were back then.
0: Well, I don't think that had anything to do with marrying 14-year-olds, though. Not the best.
3: No, that's true.
0: Not the best point. I mean,
3: they had to marry young back then to survive, you know. But anyways, I guess
0: you're right.
3: Wait,
0: hang on a second. What is the logic behind that? I really don't understand what you mean by that. Like, they had to marry young because they had to survive?
3: No, I'm not saying they had to marry young. A lot of times the families were so big, they married young because
0: that
3: was the only way they could survive.
0: You mean like financially?
3: Right, financially.
0: Okay. Yeah, that is a wild thing, though. I mean, thanks for the phone call, by the way. I remember, like, when I was in high school, there'd always be, like, that one creepy dude who graduated, like, you know, let's just say 2-3 years ahead of us. And so by this time, he's, like, 20, almost 21 years old, and he's coming back to, like, pick up his girlfriend who's, like, a junior. Used to be super, like, no one even batted an eye at stuff like that. They were like, oh, no, that's kind of weird. I would go to parties, like, where I grew up in Florida. Like, there'd always be, like, these, like, a group of, like, local surfers. You know, like, a couple of the guys just never left, and they just keep coming to the same high school parties. Be, like, 25 years old. Nobody, like, you know, really batted an eye. You're not doing that these days. I mean, nobody's doing that. You know what I mean? Like, no one's doing that. We're a little, I think, I'm not for being woke. I just think we've evolved as a people a little bit, Kip Winger. Good morning. It's KZ106. Hello.
2: Yes, I just got a couple of things, a couple songs. Rick Derringer, Rock and Roll Hoochie Coo, and Ted Nugent, Cat Scratch Fever.
0: So what is Cat Scratch Fever about? I didn't know that was about anything sketchy.
2: I won't repeat the lyrics, but you just listen to it.
0: Okay, the lyrics, okay. All right.
2: On both the songs, the lyrics is pretty risque during parts of it.
0: All right,
2: we would never go to that in today's world.
0: No, for sure. Okay. All right. I'll look that up. I want to see that now because I didn't know anything about Cat Scratch Fever. I didn't know Uncle Ted was out here. Yeah. I mean, I knew Uncle Ted was a maniac, but I didn't know he was that kind of maniac. Let's see. All right, man. Well, thanks for the phone call. I appreciate you.
2: Have a great day.
0: All right, man. You too. Yeah, I'll have to look that up here. Good morning. It's KZ106. Hello.
4: Hi, this is Nikki.
0: Hey, what's up, Nikki? How are you?
4: Hey, I'm good.
0: We're talking about songs that would not fly in 2026 if they were written today.
4: Yeah, so my favorite band is Kiss.
0: Yeah.
4: And the one song that I cannot stand is Christine 16.
0: Christine, that is a good call. That is a good call. Yes. Oh, wow. Yes. Yeah. Look at this. I don't know that this has any, like, negative. This is the one. Okay. Yeah. I feel like weird about reading these lyrics from Cat Scratch Fever on the air. It's like, what? I was just 10 years old. I got it from some kitty next door. Well, I went and I seen the doctor and he gave me the cure. All right. I mean, yeah. I mean, I feel like the Winger song is like so literal. It's, you know, that's like what was disturbing hearing it over because I hadn't heard that song in a minute. And I was like, oh, wow. Yeah, that's right. That's what this says. Well, hey, thanks for your call. I really appreciate you.
4: Thanks. Have a good one.
0: Yeah, you too. Yeah, we're talking about these songs. Like, I found a whole list. I do have to take a break. So I think what I'm going to do is take a break, and then we'll come back to these songs because I want to get into some of the others. Like, I have a Rolling Stones song here. Insane. And this is a song everybody knows. Like, everybody knows this song. Take, like, one more phone call. Good morning. It's KZ106. Hello.
5: Hey, Loper. It's Tony. How are you, brother?
0: Tony, what's up, man? How you doing, bro?
5: Man, doing good. You're talking about the risque songs. It's not a classic rock song, but one that'll completely blow your mind. Funky Cole Medina by Tone Loc.
0: Yeah. Okay. Yeah. Funky Cole Medina. All right. What do you remind me? Like, what is sketchy about that?
5: I mean, it's essentially talking about a date rape drug.
0: Oh, okay. I didn't know that actually. I did not know
5: that. Listen to the lyrics.
0: Yeah, that's kind of wild. Funky Cole Medina. I mean, you wouldn't think so. Yeah, having drinks with some no-name chump when they know that I'm the star. So I got to roll up and stroll over to the other side of the cantina. Why you so fly, Funky Cole Medina?
5: Yeah.
0: Yeah, a couple of sips of this love potion and she'll be on your lap. Oh, it's better than alcohol or an aphrodisiac. Wow. Dude, Tone Loc was selling more than music, bro. He was selling roofies. Like, what is he doing, man? Yeah, these songs, like, you would think, like, probably would not fly in 2026 if it was like, hey, you got a brand new song from a guy named Tone Loc. Check this out, Funky Cole Medina. Oh, what's it about? Oh, it's about a date rape drug, actually. That's all. I mean, what? You got a problem with that? Yeah. I mean,
5: you know, you listen to songs growing up, something like that, you know, Cat Scratch Fever, like the other guy said, and you're listening to it and you're jamming out as a kid, and then you hear it as an adult and you're listening to the lyrics, you're like, what the, what?
0: Yeah, well, here's the problem with Funky Cole Medina. I was like 10, 11, 12 years old when that song came out. I remember being at the skating rink, skating around to date rape drug songs. Like, what was I doing? Like, a couple of sips of this love potion and she'll be on your lap.
5: Wow.
0: It's better than alcohol or an aphrodisiac. Aphrodisiac is a word that's not used enough in 2026. Let's be real.
5: It's not. It really isn't. It's as captivating as its own.
0: No doubt. Tony, thanks, man. I appreciate you, brother. See you soon, man.
5: No problem. All right. Yes.
0: All right. Robert, hang on 1 second. Vernon, please hold, and we will get you on the other side of the break. We're going to continue to talk about this because I have a bunch of songs lined up, Liz, that I want to play for the audience. And the first one, right out of the gate, you're going to know it. It's a classic. Like, your parents have played this song for you. You've heard it a million times from the Rolling Stones.
6: Mm-hmm.
0: But wait till you hear some of the lyrics. You're going to be like, what? Like, how's that even your lyrics? I have one from Elton John that's nuts and one from Rod Stewart that's even more insane.
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1: Hey, it's Loper, and I hope you are enjoying the best of the Loper Show. 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So, I think we're all familiar with Morgan Wallen, right? Morgan Wallen, the country singer, you know, the guy who has thrown chairs off of roofs in Nashville at Eric Church's place. You know, this story involves Morgan Wallen, but does not necessarily, quote unquote, involve Morgan Wallen. So let's just put it that way. Okay. So a guy is at a Morgan Wallen show and there's a family in front of him watching the concert as well. When one of the family members started to feel something splashing on them. Now this happened in Baltimore last Friday. He was there last Friday and Saturday night on the Still the Problem tour, which drew tens of thousands of people. But this particular situation happened between a family and a guy. And listen, I mean, these things do happen at concerts, but the man was there with the guy that was there with his family. He was there with two nieces, including an 8-year-old girl who was urinated on by the man who was behind them. The guy starts freaking out. You know, obviously the kids are freaking out. They didn't really understand what was happening at first. They were able to identify the guy. He was taken into custody and was charged with indecent exposure and a misdemeanor offense, which is public urination. Now, I totally understand that these things do happen at concerts. A similar thing happened to me at a concert, actually. I'm kind of sad to admit. I was much, much younger. I had to be like under 20. Yeah, I was definitely like 18, 19 years old. It was in 1998. Metallica came to town in West Palm to play with Jerry Cantrell in a band called Days of the New, right? And the radio station that I worked at the time had one of those luxury boxes. It was just at an amphitheater, so it wasn't like an enclosed arena show. It was, you know, at an amphitheater outdoors. So the boxes were elevated one stair flight above the rest of the floor audience, right? And then it went up from there, you know, back into the grass, and the place held 20,000 people. Well, Jerry Cantrell was on stage, and he was killing it, man, just absolutely killing it. I knew Metallica was coming up next. And I didn't want to leave my seat, but I had to take a leak really bad. And so I just kind of like leaned forward in the box that I was in. And I figured like if I just did my business, it would just go right off the side and right down and nobody was standing there. Everybody would be fine, right? Wrong. As I'm doing my business, I'm just like, oh my God, looking out, make sure nobody's looking, you know, just trying to play it cool. I should have just got up and left. I mean, sometimes you're really stupid in your youth. You know what I'm saying? And I still feel bad about this to this day, just to put that out there. All of a sudden, as I'm doing what I'm doing and it's streaming down the wall that I'm above, right? There's like a breezeway walk between the luxury boxes and the floor seating. Okay. So like you can walk through this pretty good size. I would say.

0: like four sidewalks wide of a walk area to walk between where, you know, if you're going to go up the stairs into the upper seats or into the luxury boxes, or if you're going to go down into the actual floor seating area. And on occasion, people would find themselves in this, let's just call it a breezeway, right? Like this little walkway. And then they would back up to the wall where the luxury boxes were above them and just kind of, you know, kick one foot up and just rest and watch the show. Well, that's what this guy started to do. He started to back towards me. And I don't know if you've ever been midstream before, but I was. And all of a sudden I see this guy backing up towards the wall and I'm like, oh God, no. Oh God, no. No, no, no, no, no, no, no, no, no, no, no, no. Don't, please don't. No, no. Hey, stop. Stop, stop, stop. I'm thinking this and I'm like, I can't say anything. If I say something, I'm going to draw tons of attention. I can't stop the stream. I can't stop the guy backing up. It's like I could hear him like he was a truck, like beep, beep, beep. He hits the wall. The stream hits him, goes down his shoulder, this poor guy. Oh my God. It's terrible. Gets all over him. I'm done at this point. He looks up and I'm like, hey, what's going on? Like, I think somebody spilled a beer. He's like, no, this is, you peed all over me. He starts making all this racket, right? Like he's throwing his hands up. I mean, and let me say something. Rightfully so, man. Rightfully so. Security comes over and I'm like, oh boy, here we go. I'm about to get kicked out of the box that's owned by the company I work for. He's cussing at me. He's pointing at me. He's trying to, the security's still like, you know, at least 20 feet away from him. So he's trying to scream to them as Jerry Cantrell's finishing up his set. He's going, this guy just, you know, went all over me. Well, security can't really hear what he's saying, apparently. Because as he gets closer, and as they get closer to the guy, I see them snatch him up. And it's like that classic, like when somebody's getting arrested and they're, remember like Stone Cold Steve Austin back in the day when the police arrested him on Raw and he's got his hands behind his back and he's still like talking trash? That was this guy talking trash. They're taking him out, guys. So now the guy got peed on and he's getting kicked out of the concert. I'm feeling like terrible, but I'm like in a dilemma. I was like, what do I do? I was like, do I say something? If I say something, now I'm going to get kicked out and possibly arrested. So I just dummied up and slid back in my seat and just kind of put my head down. And I was like, oh God, ask for a little bit of forgiveness. And just prayed that that guy was not really kicked out of the concert, but we watched him. They took him all the way to the gate and threw the guy out. And I was like, oh my God. So when I read this Morgan Wallen story, I was like, wow. Unbelievable. Now, this guy seemed a little more reckless. I mean, let's be honest. Mine seemed a little more planned out. Okay. I don't know. I don't think that makes it any better, but sometimes when things happen, you just got to own up to it.
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3: Things are starting to slow down this morning. On I-24 East going up the ridge cut, there's a vehicle broken down on the right-hand side of the road. We'll keep you updated. 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
3: Yo, it's Loper. 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Maybe some moments that you absolutely loved or possibly have never heard. 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In the meantime, enjoy the best of right here on KZ106. All right, guys, time for the 5 at 7:55, and let's see who's on line one with us here. Who's this?
4: This is Roy.
3: Roy, what's up, buddy? How are you, man?
4: I'm doing good out here on top of the mountain overlooking Chattanooga, watching that sun come up. It's nice.
3: Ooh, it is nice. I've seen a couple of pictures people have texted in with the sunrise. Over the bridge downtown was really nice, too. All right, yep. Is this Tim?
4: Yes, it is.
3: All right, Roy versus Tim in the 5 at 7:55. I will ask you both the same 5 trivia questions. If you get all of them right, I mean, you know, that's a pretty good start there, but we'll see how many you guys each get right. Whoever gets the most right out of 5 will be the winner today in the 5 at 7:55, okay?
5: Okay, well, good luck. All right. Component.
3: All right, Tim, we're going to sequester you first, okay, man? So hang on 1 second.
4: Yes, sir.
3: All right, Roy, if you're ready, man, let's do this.
4: Let's do the damn thing.
3: What Disney sequel premieres tonight on Disney Channel with the Jonas Brothers returning as The Connected Three?
4: I have no idea whatsoever. I don't know anything about the Jonas Brothers.
3: Roy, I'm just trolling you. That's not a real question. All right, you ready, Roy? Here's your real question. Roy was like, what? I love it, man. I had him going for a second. That was great. Okay, here we go. What 2000 celebrity couple was nicknamed Tomcat?
4: That would be Tom Cruise and Katie Holmes.
3: All right, in what 2001 comedy stars David Spade as a mullet-wearing janitor searching for his parents?
4: Life's a Garden, dig it, Joe Dirt.
3: What pop, alternative, almost punk rocky type band had the hit called Move Along? Move Along.
4: The Cure, I have no idea.
3: Okay. Which NBA star was nicknamed the Big Fundamental?
4: Shaquille O'Neal.
3: Shaquille O'Neal? Is that your answer?
4: I'm guessing. I have no idea anything about basketball.
3: All right. And finally, what reality competition was hosted by Joe Rogan and made contestants eat disgusting things and perform dangerous stunts?
4: Fear Factor.
3: Okay, man. Hang on 1 second there, Roy. Let me just look these over here, Liz. I'm going to see. You've got 1, 2. You got 3 right. Let's go to Tim. See how many Tim can get right here. Tim, are you ready?
5: Yes, sir. I'm going to give it a try.
3: All right, buddy. What 2000 celebrity couple was nicknamed Tomcat?
5: Tom Cruise?
3: Yes. It's a celebrity couple.
5: A celebrity couple. Katie Holmes and Tom Cruise.
3: Okay, what 2001 comedy stars David Spade as a mullet-wearing janitor searching for his parents?
5: Joe Dirt.
3: Which alternative rock band sang the hit Move Along?
5: Oh, man.
3: I know, this one's a tough one.
5: Yeah, what alternative band? No, I have no idea.
3: Okay, what? Which NBA celebrity was nicknamed the Big Fundamental?
5: Oh, wow. Gosh, the Big... Was it Shaq? I don't know if it's Shaq. I don't know for sure.
3: And what reality competition was hosted by Joe Rogan and made contestants eat disgusting things and perform dangerous stunts?
5: Oh, Fear Factor.
3: Fear Factor. We have a tie, guys. We have a tie right now. So I'm going to ask you a tie-breaking question, and then I'll go back to Roy, and we'll go over all the answers, okay? Are you ready?
5: Okay. I'll try it.
3: What 1997 comedy starred Jim Carrey as a lawyer who physically could not lie for 24 hours?
5: Liar, Liar.
3: Okay, hang on 1 second, man. I'm going to
2: leave you on here.
6: All right, hey, Roy, we got a tie, so here's the question. What 1997 comedy star Jim Carrey as a lawyer who physically could not lie?
7: Liar, liar.
6: Oh, my gosh, you both got it right. Hang on 1 second, Roy. All right, Tim, here's the next question. Who sang the hip-hop song, This Is How We Do It?
5: Oh, my God.
6: This is how we do it. Come on, man. This is how we do it.
5: Man,
6: any guesses?
5: No.
6: I can't wait to ask Roy this question. All right, man, hang on 1 second. Hang on 1 second. All right, Roy, you're going to love this question. Who sang the hip-hop song, This Is How We Do It, from the 90s?
7: This Is How We Do It?
6: Yeah.
7: Is that not one of those trolling things, is it?
6: No. This is a real one.
7: This is how we do it.
6: This is how we do it. Come on, Roy. You got this.
7: Dude, I really had no idea whatsoever.
6: You both are going to fly out. Montel Jordan. Come on, guys. Get it together. What HBO comedy starred Larry David playing an exaggerated version of himself?
7: I'm drawing blanks, dude.
6: All right. Well, if he gets this right, he's going to win. Tim, here's the last question. What HBO comedy starred Larry David playing an exaggerated version of himself?
5: Oh, dear mercy.
6: Oh, my God, you too. Come on.
5: Jeez. Man. I don't know. That one, man.
6: You know what? I'm going to send both of you to the aquarium together, all right? It's over. I'm going to send you both to the aquarium. Yesterday, we didn't play the 5 at 7:55, so good news. I have an extra pair of tickets. So due to time constraints, and you guys, you know, completely just soaking up all my questions, we're just going to end the game right now. Congratulations. You're both going, all right?
8: Well, thank you so much. Gosh, congratulations to my to the other winner, too.
6: Yeah, the only deal
7: back
6: is...
7: Back at you, man. Back at you.
6: Yeah, now you guys got to go together, though. Like...
7: I mean, I was thinking about that, but hey, whatever.

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1: Things are starting to slow down this morning. On I-24 East, going up the ridge cut, there's a vehicle broken down on the right-hand side of the road. We'll keep you updated. 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
8: Here's the official forecast. Take it easy outside. Sunny today, a heat index of 107. Tonight, mostly clear, 76. Sunny and 99 tomorrow. Thursday night, mostly clear, down to 75. Friday, sunny and 98.
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2: That is what's trending this hour. So I asked the question with the NFL Hall of Fame game coming up tonight. You know, the game is kind of like, obviously not that exciting. It's always the second and third string guys. It's kind of a little bit more formality than it is anything else. But I thought what would be fun is tell me if we had a Hall of Fame dinner of five people that you could invite, who would you invite? And my five was Dimebag Darrell of Pantera, Jim Morrison of The Doors, actor Johnny Depp, Ben Franklin. I thought that'd be kind of sick. And the Native American Tecumseh. So that's my five. And you guys have chimed in with a pretty cool list of five here. We have Roy, who says, my wife. Oh, come on, man. That's cool, but I get it. All right, I get it. I'm not going to criticize. He also goes on to say, Dale and my mother-in-law, she passed away when my wife was very young. So that's very sweet. I get the correlation now. Doc Holliday, Thomas Edison, and Joey Agrila. Is that how you say that? I'm not quite sure who that is. Maybe I completely butchered that. Mark says, Eddie Van Halen, Dale Earnhardt. That's a great one. Princess Diana, Marilyn Monroe, and John Wayne. As their five. Let's go to Hugh on line one. Hugh, who do you have at your five Hall of Fame dinner? Now, this could be dead or alive.
10: Well, I'm bringing in John Heisman, greatest football coach.
2: And namesake for the Heisman Trophy.
10: Games. Yep. So, you know, it is a football game, so got to have John Heisman there.
2: I like that.
10: I'm bringing in Prince, and I'm bringing in
2: Prince is a great one. You know, Prince, Prince would be a lot of fun.
10: I'm bringing in Prince and Tom Petty because, you know, I got to have a halftime entertainment show. and they're providing the entertainment.
2: Prince is like game blouses.
10: Yeah. And then I'm bringing in Marilyn Monroe.
2: Ooh, yes. A little sex appeal.
10: Yeah. And somebody that had a lasting impression on my life as a young boy, Hugh Hefner.
2: I thought you were going to say your dad or something. Hugh Hefner, my friend. Yes, yes. Hugh Hefner doesn't get enough love anymore. It's like he's like a forgotten cause. I like that. Well, those are very good, man. We'll let other people chime in at 423-642-9106. And you can call or text. If you could choose five people, dead or alive, to come to dinner with you, what would be your Hall of Fame dinner, and who would the guests be? In honor of the NFL Hall of Fame game tonight. A little bit of a stretch, but you get what I'm saying here. All right, James, who are your five, man?
9: Good morning, Jeremy. This is James. Good morning, Liz.
2: You should, of everybody. Course, yep,
9: right
2: good
9: off
2: morning.
9: The top, I was on top of every list. I'd have Jesus Christ, of course.
2: Okay.
9: You know, I run out of wine in case I run out of wine, you know. No, seriously.
2: I mean, you know, the guy is known to make, you know, wine out of anything.
9: Yep. I'd have him at the top of every list, but I'd have John Lennon.
2: Okay. All right.
9: I'd have Elvis up there, of course.
2: Oh, Elvis would be a sick choice, my man.
9: Yep. I would also have Stonewall Jackson.
2: Stonewall Jackson, okay, okay.
9: Yeah, and I'd have Theodore Roosevelt. He was such a baddie, you know.
2: Yeah, no doubt about it, man. No doubt about it. Theo Roosevelt, I like that.
9: Yeah, the old Rough Rider himself. Give me a speak softly, and I carry a big stick.
2: Was that five that you gave me?
9: Excuse me?
2: I said, was that five? I lost count
9: I think
2: there.
9: So.
2: Okay, perfect, man.
9: Yeah. Unless I forgot one, I'd have to have Clint Eastwood in there as an alternate.
2: Yeah, Roy had texted in earlier, and he said Joey Aguilera, which was the quarterback at Tennessee last year. That's the one I was puzzled
9: about.
2: Oh,
9: okay.
2: Yeah. All right, buddy. Hey, thanks so much. Appreciate you, James.
9: You guys have a great day. Thank you.
2: You as well. Hey, good morning. It is the Loper Show. We're talking five people that you could invite to dinner, whether it's people that are alive today or people that were alive, you know, years ago that are not with us anymore. And you get to choose the five here, your Hall of Fame dinner. Who would it be? Also, you can comment on KZ106 on the Facebook page. Go ahead.
11: Good morning, Loper.
2: Hey, good morning. How are you?
11: So here's my top five. Rodney Dangerfield.
2: Yes.
11: Ronald Reagan.
2: Okay. For those two, I mean, two icons from the 80s, my friend. That's awesome.
11: Yeah.
2: All I can picture is Rodney on the diving board from spring break.
11: Yeah.
2: checking the wind. All right, go ahead.
11: I said Lee Majors.
2: Lee Majors. Okay.
11: I got two more. So this would be my heartthrob from the 70s would be Linda Carter.
2: Ooh, yeah.
11: And last but not least would be Dr. Ruth.
2: Dr. Ruth, just so you can get a little, you know, sexy advice. Just in case the $6 million man wanted to talk a little sex, Dr. Ruth is
11: there.
2: That's awesome, my man. I love that. You know, I told the story before, dude. When I lived in Ocean City, Maryland, I was driving down the street one day, and everybody told me that Linda Carter lived in Ocean City. And I was like, really? And I looked, I was just driving one day, and there she was jogging down the street. I couldn't believe it.
11: Wow.
2: Looked as good as ever, man. She looked as good as ever.
11: Well,
2: I like that list.
11: Enjoy your show.
2: Yes, thank you. I appreciate you. Yeah, absolutely, man. Maybe it's not Joe. Maybe it just says that on the caller ID. Good morning. Hello.
12: Hey, this is Loretta.
2: Oh, Loretta, I am so sorry. Go right ahead. How are you?
12: Hey, I'm good. Hope you're well.
2: Hey, I am. It's Scott Chase's birthday as well today. So just to let you know. Yes. All right. So go right ahead with your five.
12: So mine would be Robin Williams.
2: Oh, that's a good one. Love Robin.
12: Janis Joplin.
2: Yeah, that's dope.
12: Charlie Daniels.
2: The great Charlie Daniels. You know, I was always impressed with Tennessee, the way that they saw Charlie Daniels off, where every billboard, I happened to be driving through when he passed, and in Chattanooga at least, every billboard almost had Charlie Daniels up there. All of the digital billboards at some point as like a rest in peace to Charlie. I thought that was always so cool. All right, so so Charlie and who else?
12: I would do Jerry Springer.
2: Yes, Jerry. Is he still alive or dead?
12: He's dead.
2: Is he dead? Yeah. Oh, wow. Okay.
12: Yeah, he is.
2: All right, go ahead. And is that five?
12: Last one, I'll do Albert Einstein.
2: Albert Einstein. I don't know how he would feel about Jerry Springer. Yeah. Yeah, he can examine Jerry's brain. Oh, my gosh, that is so good. All right, thank you so much.
12: You're welcome. Have a great day. Be safe.
2: Yeah, you too, Loretta. All right, let's go here. This is Jerry. Hello?
13: Hello?
2: Not Springer, though. This is... who are your five? Yeah, who's your five at the table, man?
13: My five would be... It would have to be Joe Montana.
2: The great Joe Montana.
13: The great Joe Montana, the GOAT. Then I'd have to have Lynn Swann.
2: Okay.
13: Okay. Then I would have to have... For entertainment, yep. Terry Bradshaw.
2: Terry Bradshaw would be so fan. I met Terry Bradshaw one time, and he is everything you want him to be in person.
13: That's right. Everybody has got to be with a Terry Bradshaw.
2: Yep.
13: And then my last two would probably be David Copperfield.
2: All right.
13: The great magician.
2: Yes.
13: And probably... The last one would be Gilbert Godfrey.
2: I love it. Well, you know what's the good thing about having David Copperfield there is if somebody acted up, you could have him make David Copperfield have him disappear.
13: make him disappear.
2: All right. Thanks so much, man. That's so funny. All right. Good morning. It's KZ106. Who would be your five on your top five Hall of Fame dinner list of all time? Good morning.
14: Good morning.
2: Hey, go ahead, man.
14: Yes. I'm going to go with you since you picked Jim Morrison.
2: Yeah.
14: All right. Lee Harvey Oswald.
2: Yep.
14: Sam Kinison
2: would be a brilliant one. I love that, man.
14: And U.S. Grant.
2: Okay. All right. U.S. Grant. Love it.
14: And Chris Cornell.
2: Chris Cornell is a great one. Yeah, my girlfriend Jen had that one on the list, too. I thought that was a fantastic one.
14: Well, thank you.
2: All right. Hey, Jason, thanks, man. Appreciate it.
14: You have a great day.
2: Hey, you
14: this
2: too.
14: This is the first time I ever saw it. Hey, this is the first time I saw it.
2: Well, make sure you call again, man. I love that. Let me get you an icy cold Lopeweiser. Wait, say that again? I'm sorry.
14: I was sitting here at the doctor's office, and I went in. I thought, I'm going to try calling and see if I can get on it.
2: Oh, I love that. Did they tell you to turn and cough yet?
14: Say what?
2: I said, did they tell you to turn and cough yet?
14: No.
2: Not yet.
14: When it came out.
2: Okay, there you go. I love it, man. Thanks. All right, if you want to get yours in, last call, okay? Black Crowes right now, hard to handle. Steve Gorman, weeknights right here on KZ106. Yes, the original drummer, Steve Gorman of the Black Crowes. Weeknights here on KZ106. Weekday afternoons is the big birthday boy, Scott Chase. Today is his birthday. 35 years old. I can't believe it. I mean, doesn't look a day over 34. That sneaky SOB. Happy birthday, big guy. All right, let's go here to Ken, who is on line one. Good morning. It's the Loper Show, and we're talking about your Hall of Fame dinner invites. Who, if you could have a Hall of Fame dinner in honor of the NFL Hall of Fame game tonight, if you had a Hall of Fame dinner, five people, who would you choose?
15: Well, I'd choose Peyton Manning.
2: Oh, see, you're the first person I'm shocked that chose Peyton Manning. Good job.
15: Have to be Reggie White.
2: Oh, Reggie White, okay.
15: Joe Montana, I know you done had that one too.
2: That's okay.
15: Larry Bird,
2: what a gent.
15: And Michael Jordan.
2: I love it. All right, man. Thanks so much.
15: All right. Thank you.
2: All right. Perfect. All right. Let's go here. KZ106. Hello.
16: Morning.
2: Hey, good morning. How are you?
16: I'm doing well, Lope Wizard.
2: Now, who are you choosing, my man?
16: So, first, I'm going to choose my grandmother.
2: Oh, that's nice.
16: Second, I'm going to choose Albert Einstein, and I have to choose Peyton Manning. I know the guy before me just got that one.
17: Yeah, but it's Tennessee, man. We got to have Peyton there. A lot of personality. I met him one time at the Muirfield Golf Tournament for the PGA up in Ohio, and he's a great guy, man. He's a great guy. He's playing the Pro-Am, and he's exactly who you want him to be when you meet him in person, which you can't really ask for more, right?
16: Right. So I'm a huge Georgia Bulldog fan, but I think Peyton Manning has to be one of the smartest quarterbacks I have ever witnessed play the game. So that's why I choose him.
17: Okay. Yeah, no argument there.
16: I would probably choose Joe Montana as well because he's another good one. But if you choose him, you got to choose Jerry Rice because if it wasn't Joe Montana that was so great, it was Jerry Rice catching all them balls.
17: Yeah, well, yeah, I guess so, yeah.
16: Barry Sanders.
17: Ooh, Barry Sanders, great choice, man. Detroit Lion great.
16: And, oh, my God, he was amazing. Probably the greatest run scat back I've ever seen play football.
17: I mean, guy was a beast. I mean, for his time, he was a beast. I mean, he's right there with Emmitt Smith, Ezekiel Elliott, you know, right there.
16: If he would have had the line that Emmitt Smith had, he would have eclipsed Emmitt by eon.
17: Yeah. It's interesting with the generations. It's interesting. You really do wonder, like, what would have happened. It's so hard with, you know, the generations as the game evolves, as health and wellness, you know, evolves with these peptides and everything else. Yeah, it's hard to say, but yeah, you could be right.
16: So my next one, I would pick Ragnar Lothbrok from Famous Viking.
17: Just get him in the mix. I wonder what Peyton Manning would think about that.
16: Oh, they'd probably get along great.
17: All right, man. Well, hey, listen, I like your list. That's a nice list. Very nice. Thanks for the phone call, man. Appreciate you. We got Charlie texting in at 423-642-9106. He says JFK, Olivia Newton-John, Babe Ruth, Dale Earnhardt. He left off one, but I like that. George texted in, and George, this is an interesting list. He said, number one, my dad, who passed away in 2019. Sorry to hear that, my man. Scott Chase, hey, the birthday boy, you're going to bring him in there. Oh, George said he would invite me. That's very nice. Bob Seger and Pete Townsend. Wow, that's cool, man. Your dad, Scott Chase, me, Bob Seger, and Pete Townsend. I wonder what we would talk about. 423-642-9106. Let's do one more here. Ian, he says, Ian here, Loper, I'd probably go with Billy Corgan from the Smashing Pumpkins. Denzel Washington, Willie Nelson, Michael Jackson, Marshawn Lynch would be the final one. Much love, Loper. Back at you, Ian. Thanks for the text, man. I appreciate that. Hey, good morning. It's KZ106. Hello.
18: Good morning.
17: What's up, man? Is this James?
18: All right. Yeah. Hey, I would invite Audie Murphy.
17: Okay.
18: John Wayne,
17: that's a nice one. The Duke.
18: James Stewart.
17: Okay.
18: And then I have to have Paul Mary Bryant.
17: Wait, is that Jimmy Stewart, like the preacher? Stewart.
18: Yeah. No. The actor.
17: Oh, the actor. Okay. Well, yeah. It's Jimmy Swaggart, maybe, is who I was thinking of. All right, so who was after Jimmy Stewart?
18: After Jimmy Stewart, I had to bring in... let's see. What Jimmy Stewart was the third one. Okay. All right. The next one would be Paul Bear Bryant.
17: Okay. Paul Bear Bryant. Uh-huh.
18: And I would have to go with Joe Namath.
17: Joe Namath. I mean, that dude's a gentleman. Hey, I like that list, man. I appreciate it.
18: All right.
17: And if you guys want to also comment, it's on the KZ106 Facebook page. John here in Chattanooga says he would invite David Bowie, Robin Williams, his dad, who passed away at 12, John Ritter from Three's Company fame, and Eddie Van Halen. That's a hell of a list, man. I like that. Jeremy from Ringgold, he says, Bruce Lee, George Lucas, Jimi Hendrix, David Letterman, and Wyatt Earp. That's a good list, man. That's a good list. Roger, he says that he would bring to his Hall of Fame dinner Dale Earnhardt, the Jack Daniels, Eric Church, the country guy. Woo! Ric Flair, 16-time world champion. Dan Marino, I love that. That's a guy after my own heart, man. He says, thanks, Loper. Love your show. This is Roger. All right, Roger. Appreciate that, man. Let's get one more phone call here. Good morning. It's KZ106. We're talking about your Hall of Fame dinner. Who's sitting down and bellying up at the table with you?
19: I'm not going with sports people. I am going with just figures in general.
17: Okay.
19: Starting with some of the founding fathers, I'd like to eat dinner with George Washington and Thomas Jefferson.
17: Okay. All right. TJ and G-Dub, rather.
19: And then we're going to bring in a lot more current. For the final three, I would like George Carlin, Robin Williams, and John Stewart.
17: Ooh, very nice. I like that, man. That would be a very funny atmosphere with Thomas Jefferson and George Washington.
19: Well, I want the people that I think have the most concise input on the current political situation to break it down for the founding fathers.
17: There you go.
19: Just to see how much of a mess our country is in.
17: Yeah, it'd be interesting to find out what they think, right?
19: Absolutely.
17: All right, man. Well, thank you so much. I really appreciate you.
19: Absolutely.
0: We don't fix your life. We distract you from it.

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5: There's been an accident at the intersection of Ottawa Georgetown Road and Front Gate Circle. Injuries were reported. EMS is inbound. There's also been an accident at Amnicola Highway in between Judd Road and Riverport Road. Injuries have also been reported there. Emergency services are on their way. If your commute takes you through those places,

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6: And I know everybody out there that has put their kids back to school this week that has struggled with either bedtimes already or kids forgetting stuff at home. Listen, I sympathize with you. There were four at home with me at one point. And boy, those were the best and most chaotic times of my life, for sure. Miss it every day. But that doesn't stop me from telling stories about the good old days. It was the year 2016. And my oldest son, Jaden, was back to school. And my youngest son, Knox, was not yet in school. So Knox is now 13 years old. But at the time, he was about 1.5. And so I got off, you know, I got off the air. I did the same show, 6 to 10, up in Columbus, Ohio, on a station called The Blitz. And at the time, my ex-wife and I, we did the show together. And so you could imagine having four kids together and doing a radio show and trying to fit everything in just as parents. You know, you forget stuff. Kids forget stuff. You have to go run, get it, take it to the school. Well, that's exactly what happened that day. My son Jaden had forgotten something. And so I ran home from the radio station. I'm booking it. I'm telling like the nanny that we had at the house. I'm like, all right, I think this is where it is. You got to go look for it over here. He had like from some folders. I don't know. It's been so many years. I forget exactly what he forgot, but it doesn't really matter. I went back to the house and I grabbed everything and I'm like looking, and I had a couple more things that I was looking for. And I saw Knox and I was like, what's up, Knoxy boy? And he was in his like vicinity of his room, right? And at the time, my two youngest shared a room because if Knox was 1.5, that means McKenzie was probably like 2, 2.5. So like they were like right there, like Irish twins, you know. It was like back to back, boom, boom. And my older kids are like that too. So there was a point when I always had two kids in diapers. Wild. That is a wild stage of life, my friends. Two kids in diapers is insane. So I'm upstairs and Knox is upstairs with me. And like, so I'm in like the master bedroom. And he was in his room just kind of hanging out, probably like watching a little TV. And I was like going in and checking on him, you know, but I was just grabbing something for my oldest son. And I thought, you know, he's just chilling. He's fine. And I was gone out of his room. And like I said, he's only 1.5. So, you know, I wasn't trying to be gone very long. So I was gone at the very most, like, let's say like 1.5, 2 minutes, something like that. At the very, very most, just trying to look for something. But the whole time I'm going, Knox, what's going on, bud? You know, like, just trying to make sure he knows I didn't bail. You know what I mean? Like, I'm just in the exact next room to him. And in the beginning, he was, you know, ah,
7: you know, like saying some stuff back to me. And then all of a sudden he goes quiet. But I was in the hunt still, looking for this last little bit of school supplies that I had to take the Jaden to school. And I'm on like the last thing I have to grab. And I'm like in the zone. I am like locked in fully. All attention being paid to the task at hand. Well, that is not where all my attention should have been. I realized that I've heard silence or lack thereof, hearing anything in the other room. All it was silent. And I'm like, that's not good.
8: That's weird. That's unusual.
7: That's not good. So I go into the room and I'm thinking like, I wonder what he's doing. I wonder what he got into. And I walk in the room and I don't see him anywhere. And I'm like, what? I'm like, where'd he go? And there he was in the corner of the room with the craziest look on his face with all of this. It looked like, I don't even know how to say this. It looked like, do you know who the Toxic Avenger is? That superhero where like his face is melting?
8: Yeah.
7: I thought my son's face was melting. I thought skin was hanging off of his face. I was like, oh my God. I was like, what is going on with you? And then I focused in and I realized what was all over him. He had gone and grabbed the biggest tub of Vaseline you've ever seen in your life. And do you remember what I set the story up with? I said, think about when you think about pollution. When you see a duck swim through like an oil spill.
8: Those poor ducks.
7: Oh my gosh, the down feathers are all oily. You could pour as much water on the duck as you want. It's just flowing right off. It's so slick. Well, that's exactly the state of my son Knox.
8: Oh my God.
7: Can you believe that picture? I'll post this picture to you guys online so you guys can see it as well.
8: He looks like he's just about to put a mouthful of ass.
7: But look at his face. Like I caught him in the middle of something. I don't know what it is. I don't know if the Vaseline just felt good, like squishing it up. But then he put it all over his face. Look at it in his hair. Do you know how long that took me to get out of his hair?
8: I was just about to say, that's not coming out of that sweater either.
7: It was weeks, Liz. It was not days. It was weeks. It was, oh, no, that sweater was toast. That sweater, are you kidding me? That was the last time I've ever seen that sweater.
8: Gone.
7: He never wore that again. No, absolutely not. Everything was ruined. I mean, here's a side angle.
8: Oh, my gosh, there's angles.
7: It's the entire tub of Vaseline, and he put it all over him. So now I still have to go to school.
8: Oh, my God. I didn't even think about that.
7: So I have to grab a kid, hold him away from me so he doesn't get vet. So I was like, all right, stop. I have to change. So I went and put on old clothes like I was going to cut the grass or something. So I'm like, if I get Vaseline, because once you get Vaseline, like in jeans or anything, you're done.
8: No.
7: It's stained. It's done. You know what I mean? That's a game over scenario. So I went and like put on like yard clothes. So here I am. I have a baby covered in Vaseline and I'm in yard clothes going to drop off school supplies to my oldest son. I walk into the door of the, I think he was in fifth grade at the time or something like that, right? Fifth or sixth grade. I walk in the door and his class was at lunch. So I know he sees us walking up, but you know, he can't see what's going on yet. He sees
8: the situation.
7: You know what I'm saying? He sees us, but he doesn't see us. You know
8: yeah.
7: what I'm saying? He has not seen us yet. And I get closer and closer to the door. And that's when I could tell his facial expressions, Jaden. He's looking out the door and he sees his little brother like covered in probably something he can't even identify. And then I'm in yard clothes and I look crazy, like cut off old radio station t-shirt. Looked like I was like a pirate that got shipwrecked.
8: Traumatized.
7: You could see like the smile go to like just a, not a frown, but just a look of like, what is happening right now? Like, do not even say you're related to me. That's the look he gave me. You know what I'm saying? So I go in, I drop the stuff off. All the ladies in the office are like, how's it going? I'm like, just good. Everything's fine. I'm like, I got it under control. I'm like, he covered himself in Vaseline. They're like, oh yeah, you don't say. It's everywhere. Like, it's everywhere. So I was able to get back to the house. I put him in the bathtub and I'm telling you, Liz, like I scrubbed this kid for hours.
8: Oh my God.
7: Like every time you put like, you know, the detached shower head, I hold it over him. It's just like running off of him and the Vaseline's going nowhere. When they say that that is like water protectant, they mean it.
8: That's like making my skin crawl.
7: It was like, I was like, he's going to be the softest skinned baby ever. But I mean, is anybody else can relate to that? Like back to school stories where just you wanted things to just go right. You know what I mean? Because the kids are back to school. You want them to have everything they need and every, you know, that first week to go completely smooth. And then the lopers come breaking through the door.
8: It reminds me of that picture of that baby covered in peanut butter, but even that would be better. Than oh,
7: peanut
8: the
7: butter! Peanut butter would be fantastic.
8: It would just melt right off.
7: Yeah, it would be fantastic. But yeah, that would be fantastic. It was unreal, man. It was unreal. I could not believe the mess. To clean? Oh, the carpet? Oh, to forget about the carpet. The carpet had to be replaced. Are you kidding me? The carpet was done. Like,
8: goner.
7: I mean, yeah, he just like, he mashed it into his face. And I'm like trying to get it out in the garbage. It just, one of those times that just kind of makes you, you know, just go, okay, all right, we got through this. We got through this. Everybody's at school. I think everybody's fine. Well, this one's like really slick, but everybody else is fine. Yeah.
8: Gonna wake up in like a cold sweat just thinking about that.
7: If you guys have any back to school stories that you'd like to share with me here before the 5 at 7:55, I would love to hear.
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0: KZ106. Hope you guys are digging the best of the Loper Show. 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
1: That is Aerosmith and Crazy. It is the Loper Show, and I have a survey that almost 2,000 married Americans took, and this is done by the University of Chicago. They asked couples how often they had sex, and this was in the last 12 months. Get this, 32.5% said not at all. What? Not at all? And you're married? Like, I get it if you're single and it's hard to meet somebody and you're just maybe on a drought. But you have a live-in person. I mean, it's not like, you know, you're on Tinder swiping right the whole time. But 32.5% said not at all. Nope, not having sex. We're married, but well, we're not doing that. 11.3% said once, maybe twice a year. 11.7% said once a month. 15.3% said two or three times a month. 12.9% said once a week. 12.2% said two or three times a week. And 4.1% said more than three times a week. I got to be honest with you. This is insane to me. And this is just like another study that they just come, you know, they just come up and randomly ask people questions that are married. And this was their response. Now, I guess like another survey that they did back in 2014 found that married folks did it about 55 times a year compared to 59 times a year for unmarried people. So, I mean, back in 2014, married people were like right there, man. They were spot on. Something happened. I mean, if you're married out there, do you think that's crazy? I feel like that's a little low. Seems like it anyway. Hey, good morning. It's KZ106. Hello, the Loper Show.
2: Hi. Yeah, I want to weigh in on this.
1: Yeah, please. Are you married?
2: I am now a widow. I've been a widow for a year.
1: Okay.
2: My husband and I were married for 45 years. We had a very active sex life.
1: Very active. Now, like, when you say very active, like, how active?
2: Maybe three or four times a week.
1: Good for you. Like that.
2: Whether you realize it or not, having good sex.
1: Yeah, good sex.
2: There's sex and there's bad sex.
1: Yeah, there is.
2: But having sex with somebody that you love adds a year to your life. If every year that you do, you've added a year to your life. Your body is supposed to have sex. That's what we were created for. And if you're not having sex, you got married for the wrong reason.
1: I mean, I like the way you think. I got to be honest with you. I like your attitude.
2: You were having sex instead of getting to know the person that you married.
1: Wait, say that again. Say that again. I'm sorry. Say that again.
2: Okay. A lot of people, when they meet somebody, it's all about the lust.
1: Oh, okay.
2: You can't
1: yeah.
2: have enough sex. You're... You know, you don't know that person.
1: Okay. And so you're getting to know them.
2: You have to get to know them. And once you get to know them, then the real sex happens.
1: Yeah, that's true. Yeah.
2: I married my best friend. We dated 2 months and I was 28 years old. We dated 2 months before I ever let him kiss me.
1: Oh, wow.
2: Yeah.
1: So you're not easy. You were like, listen, if you want to get a little bit of this, you're going to have to, you know, show me some magic.
2: Some hoops. Yeah, he did.
1: Yeah, good.
2: But when
1: good.
2: I finally realized, because who you are now, who we were, was not who we were when we met. And you're not going to be that person. That's why you're supposed to live out your old age with somebody that you absolutely cannot live without.
1: Yeah, no, I agree with you. I agree with you. Now, do you think it's crazy that 32.5% of people...
2: My grandmother lived to be 85 years old.
1: Oh, that's awesome. Now, wait a second. Now,
2: my grandmother lived to be 85 years old.
1: Yeah.
2: My grandfather was 83, and they still had sex.
1: Oh, wow. Yeah, I mean, listen, I think that's fantastic. I think that's normal, right? I mean, maybe at 80-something, yeah. Like that's getting to be a little bit extraordinary, but... I just can't believe that 32.5% of people said they do not have sex at all and they're married. I mean, this is like a real survey by the University of Chicago.
2: Like I said, and those are the people that got wore out.
1: Or apparently not enough. They didn't get worn out enough.
2: Yeah, and then didn't have that person that they could see theirself, you know, sitting on the rocking chair,
1: yeah,
2: patting each other. Saying, hey, baby, let's go upstairs.
1: I know. It sounds like you didn't stay seated on the rocking chair very long. As soon as you got you got the running.
2: Well, we ended up with 6 children. We now have 17 great grandchildren.
1: Yes.
2: And grandchildren.
1: Well, I love that. That is a beautiful story. That is a very nice story.
2: And, you know, that's the thing is, look at who you're married to.
1: Yeah.
2: Why did you marry them to start with?
1: Right.
2: So that's me.
1: Yeah, I appreciate it. You're magical. What was your first name?
2: Linda.
1: All right.
2: Yesterday.
1: I do remember. Yes, Linda. Yeah. what an array of phone calls you've had with us this week. It's up and down. All right, listen, Linda. Thank you so much.
2: I'm pretty good at that. So okay. Thank
1: I like
2: you.
1: That. Wait, one more question. Are you going to marry again, Linda?
2: I've had the best.
1: Yeah.
2: My husband was perfect.
1: Aw.
2: Somebody would have to fill some really big shoes.
1: Yeah. That's very sweet of you. I think that's nice. All right. Hey, listen, I think that's what every man wants to hear, by the way. You have a great morning, okay, Linda?
2: Okay, too. Bye.
1: All right. There she is. That's Linda, ladies and gentlemen. Good morning. It's KZ106, The Loper Show. Hello.
3: Hello.
1: Hey, what's up?
3: Hey. It's Julia.
1: Hey, Julia. How you doing?
3: Fine. How are you?
1: I'm doing very good. Very good. Good to hear from you this morning. What's that?
3: How's your finger?
1: Oh, my finger's very good. My finger's all better now. I got the ring off. I'm feeling fantastic now. Yeah, everything's good.
3: Awesome.
1: Yeah.
3: So I'm going to give you the answer that I did not give you yesterday because I heard the promise. So... still no air. Puppies are okay. Don't have to cool them down. And number two, this is hard to say, but I used to work at an OBGYN, and I don't believe the last lady that was on the line.
1: Oh, you're not buying that she was having that much sex, huh?
3: Anatomy wise and the biologically wise, I understand.
1: Yeah.
3: What have you? But she would have to be a alien in order for that to happen.
1: Now you're married. How often is it happening for you?
3: Well. It's good. How's that?
1: Okay. Well, I mean, you know, I'm not trying to get personal. I'm just asking, you know, like, you know, you're weighing in on it.
3: It is very good, what have you.
1: Uh-huh.
3: But unfortunately, not the men think about this. Because the men, you could be until close to 90 and you're fine. But females are very, very, very different. Anatomy.
1: And yeah, for sure.
3: That it does not work the same way as that.
1: Okay.
3: And I think that the stamina at that age, I don't think that it will be just like a style. She's not a mare of that. So I don't think that the time and I would be there.
1: I got you. Did you say she's not a mare? Like a horse? Is that what you were saying?
3: Exactly.
1: Like a mare. I love it. Hey, this is Julia, our Boniqua, our Puerto Rican listener who is very lovely, who calls in all the time now. And I love that.
3: I mean, if you don't believe me, trust me. Because I'll let somebody else that works in OBGYN call in, and they'll tell you the same thing.
1: So what do you think is the appropriate amount of times that couples, a married couple, should be, you know, having coitus every year?
3: Listen, I think that frequently is awesome because a man is with you
1: as a woman. Uh-huh.
3: And so you have to perform for them, if you understand what I mean by that.
1: You have to what with them?
3: You have to perform.
1: Oh, perform.
3: Oral or physical, how's that?
1: I got you. Okay. All right, so Julia, that makes sense.
3: So I believe that she was very oral, but no, I don't buy the other part.
1: Ladies and gentlemen, it's Julia. Always, always fun, always informative, and I mean, probably right. I mean, you know.
3: No.
1: All right, our Boniqua friend Julia. Julia, I look forward to hearing from you tomorrow.
3: Absolutely. Well, au revoir, mon ami, and you have a blessed day. Have
1: yes, you too. You have a blessed day too. This is Julia's official theme song now. I like it.
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9: There's been an accident at the intersection of Ottawa Georgetown Road and Front Gate Circle. Injuries were reported. EMS is inbound. There's also been an accident at Amnicola Highway in between Judd Road and Riverport Road. Injuries have also been reported there. Emergency services are on their way. If your commute takes you through those places, expect some delays. We'll keep you updated. Bram Pulliam, Right Now Traffic.
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14: Here's the official forecast. Take it easy outside. Sunny today, a heat index of 107. Tonight, mostly clear, 76. Sunny and 99 tomorrow. Thursday night, mostly clear, down to 75. Friday, sunny and 98.
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0: Hey, it's Loper, and I hope you are enjoying the best of the Loper Show. 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This is interesting. Now, of course, over the weekend, Spider-Man came out, and everybody's talking about Spider-Man, and if you saw it, I'm sure you were absolutely thrilled. I haven't heard anybody that went to see it, and they were like, oh, man, that movie sucked. No one is saying that, by the way. No one is saying that. The one thing that I am hearing that's kind of interesting is that during the previews, it's nothing but like a bunch of previews for movies that are getting remade.
23: Interesting.
0: Yeah, like a few years ago, I think I brought this up the other day. I watched the original Point Break over the weekend, and just such an incredible movie. Just such a place in time. I remember where I was when that movie came out. I was so into surfing growing up. And, you know, that movie just incorporated everything that would become extreme sports, from skydiving to skateboarding to surfing mostly. And much in the vein of the movie that, that really put surfing on the map. It was like, you know, you would see these guys robbing banks, and then they wanted to get out of LA in time when the summer was over so they could basically travel the world and go surfing. And I mean, it's pretty cool. Endless Summer was the movie that really put surfing on the map back in the day. There was an Endless Summer 2 that was pretty good too, but nothing was like the original. And so that movie Point Break was kind of based upon that theory of these guys just chasing waves around the world. But to have the money to chase the waves, they had to rob banks. Then you got Keanu Reeves playing Johnny Utah, former Ohio State quarterback turned FBI agent. I mean, it was just so awesome. Then they tried to remake the movie and just keep in all the action sports stuff. And it didn't translate. Because you have to realize at that time, Patrick Swayze was a mega star. This is just after Ghost, after Roadhouse. Patrick Swayze's on top of the world. He comes out in Point Break with his sick haircut, bleach blonde hair. Keanu Reeves coming off of Bill and Ted's Excellent Adventure, you know, where he was just so huge at that point. Bill S. Preston Esquire and Ted Theodore Logan. We are the Wild Stallions. And then the movie comes out and it's huge. It was huge. So now, much like they tried to remake that movie and it just didn't translate, I guess if you went to see Spider-Man, you would know that, hey, a bunch of reboots are coming down the pike. We just saw Masters of the Universe, which that was actually a good reboot, if I had to be honest with you. The original one came out in the late 80s, and the special effects and everything, it just came out very cheesy. I thought the Masters of the Universe movie was dope. The box office will argue with you on that one, but I think that movie's going to see its day in streaming, if I had to be real. But I'll tell you what else is coming out. Like, they just did the live action Moana. They released Scary Movie, which was a reboot of the franchise. And later on this month, Cliffhanger comes out. Remember, the Cliffhanger was so dope with Sly Stallone back in the day. I mean, like, dude, with Sly Stallone like jacked on like all the steroids, hanging onto the side of a cliff. I mean, dude, how good was that movie? John Lithgow was in that movie. It was just so cool. And I think a lot of these movies meant so much to us. It wasn't even about the story. I think it was at times more about the actual actors and actresses that were in the movie that made the story. So I just feel like Hollywood at times has it all wrong. Like when they just take a series and they go, okay, we're going to reboot this. And they think everybody, oh, they love the first one. They're going to love this again. It's going to be the whole thing all over again. No, it's not. It's never going to be like that. Most of these reboots, 99.9% of them, no one will care. No one's going to care. Like on TV, they're going to reboot Scrubs, apparently bringing back the original cast with Zach Braff and everyone else. There's been rumors about Prison Break and Buffy the Vampire Slayer. I mean, you might get some fans to take a look at that. I think it's easier with TV in certain circumstances. But if you went to see Spider-Man, I guess like all of the previews were nothing but that, though. Just previews for a bunch of movies that are reboots. Like my friend was like, I can't believe that. It's just like no one has any ideas anymore. I'm like, exactly. That's what it feels like. No one has any original ideas in Hollywood. They want to reboot all of the stuff that they think we feel nostalgia on, and we don't really. In my opinion, I mean, I don't know how you guys feel about it, but 423-642-9106. Tell me a reboot that you watched that you actually enjoyed. Or what do you think is the worst reboot ever? That Point Break reboot might have been the absolute worst attempt at trying to capture a moment in time. Because like I said, you just cannot go back and dial that into the time and place when those guys were at their peak fame. Dirty Dancing was just a few years before that. I mean, what? Patrick Swayze was on top of the... People were Swayze crazy. Like, serious business, man. You never heard that?
2: No, that's a first for me.
0: People were Swayze crazy.
2: It's catchy, that's for sure.
0: Dude, if you ever were in the bouncing business, like if you ever were a bouncer at a club or anything like that, you used to watch Roadhouse before you go to work. I mean, that was, you know... Now, that remake went straight to Amazon. Jake Gyllenhaal, of course, Conor McGregor. That was an interesting reboot. And I'm an MMA fan, so obviously I thought that was probably cooler than maybe other people did. But, yeah, that would have been like one of those reboots where I was like, all right. And it was just because the action was so crazy. And Jake Gyllenhaal is a legit actor. You know, let's be real. But that didn't even go to the movies. That was just straight to Amazon. But there's so many terrible reboots out there. And apparently there's more on the way. If you watch Spider-Man, like I said, literally all of the previews almost were all reboots. And everyone that I talked to, people are just like, what? Like this on TV, after nearly two decades after its release, Malcolm in the Middle is coming back.
2: Oh, I did think I saw that.
0: Now, did you watch this when you were younger?
2: A little bit, yeah. I need to get back into it, though, because it was one of the better sitcoms out there, for sure.
0: It was. And then, what's his name? Frankie Muniz, right?
2: I think so, yeah.
0: He's like a race car driver. Yeah, he's a race car driver now.
2: That's crazy. I know.
0: He just kind of walked away from entertainment. He was like, I'm going to drive race cars. I mean, dude, made a ton of money as a kid.
2: Yeah.
0: Made a ton of cash as a kid. Bryan Cranston was in that show. He was the dad, remember? And then he went on to do Breaking Bad.
2: Mm-hmm.
0: I mean, that's star power. So I'm not sure. Okay, so they're saying that everyone is returning to the show except for, okay, the guy that played Drewy, Malcolm's younger brother. Okay, cool. I'm sure not everybody's going to be so upset with that. But it's going to be called Malcolm in the Middle, Life's Still Unfair. And I don't have high hopes for that. It'll be on Hulu streaming. I think Malcolm in the Middle is just going to be on Hulu. Yeah. But Scrubs, they're going to remake that. And it'll officially be coming out this year. And that ran from 01 to 2010. I didn't realize that show was on for so long. That's kind of wild. Let's go here to line one. Good morning. It's KZ106, The Loper Show. Hello.
3: Hi, Loper.
0: Hey, what's up?
3: The best reboot I ever saw was Rob Zombie's version of Halloween.
0: Yes, A Woman After My Own Heart. Yeah, my girlfriend Jen and I are so into all the Rob Zombie movies, you know, whether it's like, yeah, you know, House of a Thousand Corpses. I mean,
3: Rob Zombie did the best version of Halloween because he took it further into detail,
0: yeah,
3: about how and why Michael started killing.
1: That's true.
0: He did that reboot of The Munsters, too, that was on Netflix.
3: Yes, that was a pretty good movie. I liked that, too.
0: Yeah, actually, Jen and I were just talking about this over the weekend, and I think if they would... Here's my theory on that. I think it should not have been a movie on Netflix. I think it should have been like a short series of just like three shows. Because I felt like in that movie, they rushed so much to get all the storyline in there about Grandpa and, you know, all of that, that it just felt rushed at the end. You know what I mean? Like, I just felt like they could have expanded a little bit.
3: And the worst reboot I ever saw was turning Child's Play and Chucky into a TV series.
0: Yeah, a lot of times when they do that, that just never works. Just never works. You're right.
3: It ruins the whole thing for me.
0: Yeah, I'll tell you another reboot that they are alleging is going to happen, and I think this is going to be terrible. They're going to try to reboot The Bodyguard, which, just like Point Break, was another one of those places in time that these two stars, Kevin Costner and Whitney Houston, were as big as they ever were. Whitney Houston was on top of the music world. I mean, she was everyone's darling. It was before all of the drug stuff and everything. I think she might have been married to Bobby Brown at the time, but it was before all the abuse stuff and the drugs and the things that really took her career into a spiral and just kind of a weirdness in general. But yeah, Kevin Costner was still kind of fresh faced. This was 1992, and they were both nominated for two Oscars.
3: There's just some old movies that you can't remake.
0: Yeah, I agree with you. What was your name?
3: My name's Karen.
0: I'm going to go home and watch The Devil's Rejects as soon as I get there.
3: Oh, yes, I am too. I'm on my way home from work, and I'm wide awake. I'm off for the next 2 days, and I can't wait to go home and just watch some movies.
0: Ah, that sounds good. All right. Hey, listen, thanks for your phone call.
3: Thanks.
0: I love that. She said the Rob Zombie movie. All right. Hey, good morning. It's the Loper Show here on KZ106. Hello.
5: Hey, how you doing this morning?
0: Awesome, man. How are you?
5: I'm great. Hey, one of the best reboots, I think, is Top Gun.
0: So I have heard that. And I think what really saved that is the fact that Tom Cruise was in it, right?
5: Oh, yeah. But it was as good as the first, if not better, I think.
0: Yeah, well, and that makes sense because, you know, you're going to have the original actor in it who's still, for whatever reason, I don't know, like what kind of mumbo jumbo he's taken from the Church of Scientology, but he still kind of looks the same. It's weird. It's so weird.
5: Yeah.
0: But yeah, like he gets in the movie. He's still Maverick. He's still got it. Yeah. And you believe it. You know, like remember when they remade Baywatch?
5: Yeah.
0: And they didn't really, they had The Rock and what's that kid's name?
2: Zac Efron.
0: Yeah. And Zac Efron was like all jacked up all of a sudden, you know? He's like stealing all The Rock steroids and like he's just yoked out of his mind. But the thing about Baywatch was it was all about the girls that were on Baywatch. Like when I was a kid, I had Pamela Anderson posters. She's laughing at me right now. I had Pamela Anderson's poster. Carmen Electra's poster in my room. You know what I'm saying? Like that show was so centric around that. And then it was also the first show that David Hasselhoff did post Knight Rider.
5: Yeah.
0: Which was such a cult classic. And that's why I think, you know, they made that into a movie, which was probably best. And getting The Rock to star in it was, you know, that was good business. But you know, you're never going to have the franchise be as big as it was. It's just so hard to recapture that, you know?
5: Yeah, that's true.
0: Totally true. All right, man, listen, I got to run. Thanks so much for the phone call, okay?
5: All right, have a good day.
0: Hey, you too, brother.
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1: Shh. 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
0: It's terrifying.
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0: Yo, it's Loper. Now, everything is going great here at Chattanooga's Classic Rock KC 106 because we're bringing you the best of the Loper Show. Maybe some moments that you absolutely loved or possibly have never heard. 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In the meantime, enjoy the best of right here on KC 106. All right, guys, it's 8:14, and I was telling you about this yesterday a little bit. I met a guy named John at the show that we did, the KZ 106 family reunion, this past weekend on Saturday night over in Chickamauga. And I met him, I guess you could say, backstage, sort of backstage. It was in the mansion, and he was getting ready to play. Ladies and gentlemen, from the band Battery, the Metallica tribute, this is John. John, what's happening, man? Welcome to the show, brother.
9: Loper, how you doing, man?
0: Man, I'm doing well. Hope you are, too. And it was awesome to meet you on Saturday. We had some fun conversations. But we started to go down the road of how the mansion, the Gordon Lee Mansion was haunted. And, you know, everybody was telling us this. Eric, who works for the city of Chickamauga, he was telling us that. And you were one of the brave souls that actually stayed the night at the mansion. I mean, tell me how that happened. And then let's get into what actually happened. So how did you get stuck as the lone member of the band in the mansion?
9: It was kind of funny. Eric had been loading up the rest of the band, my drummer, Lawrence, and Phil, and my lead guitar player Dave. They were listening to Eric talk about the stories and the things that had happened previously in the mansion, and I was kind of off doing my own thing, so I didn't get a chance to hear all the stories. But Eric took me on kind of a little tour when I got freed up a little bit, and took me through the house, and he said, well, this room here is available to whoever wants to stay in it tonight. And I was like, I don't mind at all, you know. He goes, yeah, you know, all right, well. And I was like, I'll ask the rest of band members who wants it, you know. And I went down and talked to them, and they were like, oh, no way, man, no freaking way we're going to stay here. I was like, well, good, a room to myself, I'm all right with that. So, yeah, that's how it kind of came about. The guys are like, no, we're staying in an Airbnb across town or something. And I was like, I'll stay here. I don't have any problem with that.
0: Well, you guys are probably always together, like in the same hotel room or the same Airbnb, like when you guys play shows. So any chance that you could get to break off and actually have your own place? I mean, who wouldn't want that? I mean, like, you know, in any other situation, that would be ideal. But so let me just get this straight. So it's the room that is, if you're in the Gordon Lee Mansion, it's the one that you go upstairs.
9: Right.
0: And it's that one, the scary one. Yeah.
9: Well, there's upstairs, you know, the creepy doll room, right?
0: Yeah. Who's sleeping in there? You got to be a maniac.
9: And then you go out on there's like a little deck area or something. And then there's a room right there. Basically, it's right next door to the creepy doll room. So
0: now, before you got up there and, you know, after the show, by the way, you guys were incredible, man. The band was
9: We had a blast. It was Eric was so hospitable, and everybody, the whole staff, and you guys especially as well, and the crowd. I mean, I can't not mention the crowd. They were so super cool and receptive, and that's how we like to play. You know, I don't care if there's 10 people or 10,000 people. It's the reception, you know. So we like to get them pumped up, and it's a blast.
0: I love that, man. So you were up in this in this room after everybody leaves. Kind of paint me the picture. Everybody kind of dissipates. I'm sure the band stuck around for a little while. And then it was like, what time did you recall, like, everybody left and then you were alone?
9: Oh, God. I don't even recall the time. I was just, I know it was probably 11:30-ish or so.
0: Okay.
9: Maybe midnight. Everybody kind of quieted down, and they were like, "You sure you want to stay here? You know, we got a couch and a rollout." And I'm like, "It doesn't bother me, really. It doesn't." Yeah. So, I was like, "I've already got my stuff up there, so I'm staying."
0: And I love scary stuff too, man. I'm super into it. You and I were talking about it in the kitchen. I was like, if I stayed, I would want to be guaranteed to see something. You know, I would want to definitely, you know, like a whole night there and you saw nothing would be so disappointing. But once you got up to the room, man, and like you closed the door and you're actually getting ready for bed, like, did you have any second thoughts? Like, oh man, what am I doing?
9: No, not really. Cause I've never really been, you know, that, you know, into the ghost thing or anything like that. You know, it never really, made me feel one way or the other. So I was just like, you know, it's, and the room was really nice. So I was like, it's a room, you know, and I'm going to be able to sleep. So I was real happy about that because we had traveled, you know, over 500 miles to get there that day. So it was like, I was tired.
0: Yeah. You came from Peoria, Illinois, and that is a hell of a drive. So, all right, let's get right to it, man. So you're in the room. Like, did you experience anything paranormal or anything just odd out of the ordinary?
9: Yeah, I did actually. So I was asleep. I fell asleep. I mean, I was out after my shower. I bit the bed. I was out. About 4 a.m. or so, a little after 4, my TV came on full blast on a CNN news channel or something. Yeah. I mean, you want to talk about levitating out of the bed and trying to scramble to find the remote. I was like, what in the hell is going on here?
0: Dude, that's so just out of nowhere, it just comes on and it's blasting.
9: Yeah, it just came on and I mean, full blast. The volume was full blast and scared the crap out of me. So I jumped up and like in a dead sleep too. I was like, whoa. Finally found the remote, turned it off. But after that, nothing really happened afterwards. But I was really glad for that.
0: Yeah. Were you able to go back to sleep though after that?
9: Oh yeah, I was so tired, Loper. It was just I was like, all right, well, ghost, I'm here. If this is what you want to do the rest of the night, fine. I'm tired.
0: That is so funny. Did Eric give you any like preconceived notions of like what might happen, things that other people had experienced?
9: Just a couple stories, you know, about, you know, a guy bringing his dog in. I think it was Eric is actually bringing his dog in, and they were doing kind of a ghost hunting thing in one of the rooms, the relic rooms. And the dog was like, nope, I'm not staying here. They had some kind of ghost talk back box or something. And it's like, oh, you don't like the dog? The box said, no, we don't like the dog. And
0: no kidding.
9: The dog turned around and pulled Eric basically out the door and to the front porch, and the dog refused to go back in again. So
0: that's why the dog's like, you know what? I'm not stupid. I'm no dummy. I heard the ghost loud and clear, bro. I'll be out here, man. Thanks. Appreciate it. That is so funny, man.
9: Yeah.
0: Oh, man.
9: Yeah, it was a... Go ahead.
0: No, I was just saying, what a great story, man. I was hoping that I didn't want anything bad to happen to you, but I mean, I wanted to have a good story for the show. And I was like, man, I can't wait to hear this. We were supposed to have you on Monday and your schedule was just kind of all packed up. But man, thanks for calling in this morning. And the next time you guys are in town, man, we're definitely going to do, a big rager, man. You guys were amazing. We'll let everybody know. We got to book you for something else because you guys just tore the house down.
9: Well, we appreciate you, man. Thank you so much, KZ106 and everybody, man. We love you guys. We had a blast. We look forward to getting back there. We talked to Eric about some future shows as well, some really juicy stuff I'm not going to really reveal on here. But, there's some things in the works where, we're trying to do something special when we get back there. So
0: I love it, man. I love it. All right. Listen, John, thanks for being on the show. The band Battery, you guys, if you checked them out on Saturday, you know exactly what we're talking about. Do you guys have an Instagram people can check out?
9: It's a Facebook page.
0: Yeah,
9: Battery, cool. Masters of Metallica.
0: Ooh, awesome. That is so fun, man. All right, brother. Well, hey, good luck with everything, and we'll talk to you really soon.
9: I appreciate it, Loper. Thanks, man. It was good to meet you.
0: Hey, you too, John. Thanks, man. There he is, John from the band Battery. I thought they were badass, man. They were not one of those tribute bands like, okay, they were pretty good. I mean, that was like a great show. The sound was so full. And that is a hard thing for any Metallica tribute band, I'm sure. And like I said earlier in the week, those guys were chosen by Lars to open up for Metallica when they did Garage Days. Because on that tour, Metallica was doing all covers. So brilliantly, they got a Metallica tribute band to open up. So when the fans came, they actually heard Metallica, but just not played by Metallica, played by the band right there, Battery.
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3: Oh, it's so scary. One of my favorite horror bands, Ice Nine Kills. Oh, so appropriate for this story, though. This is kind of wild. So I don't know if you guys know this or not, but Matt Rife, the comedian, and his collaborator, Elton Chasty, they purchased the Haunted Warren Mansion last year. And it's a paranormal spot. It's huge. People know it everywhere. It's the home of the demon doll, Annabelle. Oh, this doll is supposed to be so haunted. And oh, if you mess with her, it can put a curse on you. Everybody was giving him crap when he first bought this house. Well, this self-described PI, that's paranormal investigator, Chris Mack, online, was giving like basically an online sermon on the Salem witch trials. Which, for some unknown reason, Matt Rife ripped into this kid, called him a lifeless douchebag, saying that he should please remove yourself from Earth. Now, what Matt didn't know, apparently, is the kid has autism, and everybody online is just, like, coming for Matt Rife now. Matt Rife did double down, and he basically told the whole ghost hunting community to F off, and he didn't really care what they thought. But regardless of that, Matt and Elton, his partner, they're going to charge people $166 for admission into the Haunted Warren Mansion and Museum. And that's pissed a lot of people off in the paranormal community. They say that, you know, it's a case of passion, paranormal activity, these hunters, these ghost hunters. And it's not for monetary gain. And Annabelle will get them. Well, that's not really what I want to talk about. That's just kind of our launching pad. What I really want to talk about is when it comes to the paranormal activity, we're right around the corner from Halloween, guys. I need to know in this area, because obviously I'm new to the area, where are the most haunted places in the Tennessee Valley? Are there like certain maybe museums or a bar? Maybe a house somewhere that people say that they see activity all the time. Have you ever seen anything? I mean, I'm definitely interested in hearing all about that. Do we have any, like, paranormal investigators in the audience? Maybe some amateur AMI PIs? 423-642-9106. What kind of tales have you heard over the years about the haunted Chattanooga area? Like, what is haunted? Like the absolute most. Like, if we were going to plan something really cool for Halloween, where would be the most haunted place in the area? 423-642-9106. I'll take your phone calls coming up next.

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1: And supposedly, I mean, if you mess with that doll at all, it's gonna hurt that doll at all. I'm a poet, don't even know it. If you mess with her, bad things are to happen to you. But I want to know around here, what are the local lore? What is the local legend when it comes to places that are haunted? Let's go to Roy, man. He never disappoints here. If you guys want to get in, 423-642-9106. Where do you know in this area in Chattanooga, the greater Chattanooga area, that's haunted? Good morning, Roy. How are you?
2: I'm just doing my thing. How you been?
1: Hey, man, great. Great to have you on the show again. where do you suggest, man? If I wanted to get some paranormal activity going on.
2: Hale's Bar down in Marion County, right around Liz's neighborhood there.
1: Oh, okay. And so what did they say about Hale's Bar?
2: Yeah, it's been on two or three of those Ghost Hunter shows.
1: Yeah.
2: And they actually offer a tour called the Hale's, as in H-E-L-L-S, Bar Dam.
1: Oh, okay. Yeah, Hale's Bar Dam. Yeah, haunted house. Would that be it, you think?
2: Yep, that's what it is. And they've got supposedly have pictures and stuff, but it's on several of the Ghost Hunter shows.
1: Oh, man, yes, this is good stuff here. Good. I love it, man. I love it. Yeah, this is right there on the Tennessee River Gorge.
2: Yeah, if you cross over on 24, like you're going back towards Nashville, you cross over Tennessee, the river.
1: Yeah.
2: Can't look to your right, you can see where half the dam's still there. It was built back in, the early 1900s, and it leaked, so they tore it down and built Nickajack Dam.
1: Okay.
2: But the powerhouse is still there.
1: Gotcha. Okay. Well, that's by the Nickajack Cave over there where Johnny Cash allegedly almost took his own life.
2: That's over, yeah, that's right there by my house, right there at Nickajack Dam.
1: Okay.
2: It's farther on down the river. If you're crossing the same bridge, you look to your left, way over in the distance, you'll see Nickajack Dam. Look to your right and you'll see Hale's Bar Dam just right there next to the bridge.
1: All right. Yeah, we got to try to get into it. Is there anything going on at Hale's Bar? Is it open?
2: They've got some kind of wine deal going. Yeah, they've got a wine thing going on in there, and they sell tickets for ghost tours in there, and they've got cabins you can rent out there on the water next to the dam.
1: Oh, that's sick. I love that. That would be cool. What is the lore? Like, is there like one ghost that haunts it, or do you not really know?
2: I believe it is. I don't buy into a lot of that.
1: But, come on, Roy.
2: I'm realistic here. But what I've seen in those paranormal shows.
1: Yeah.
2: Is the some guy? He looks like an old pirate to me, but they say he's a captain in one of the ships or something.
1: Oh hell yeah!
2: The river boats.
1: Oh, that's good lore. I like that, man. I like that. All right, hey, you never disappoint, Roy. Thanks, man.
2: All right, buddy. I'll holler at you.
1: All right, yeah. I gotta find a place like to do a cool show. Like, we'll do the show live or something. Maybe we can get in there. That'd be fun. All right. Good morning. It's KZ106. Hello.
3: Hey, how you doing?
1: Doing good, man. Do you know any places that are haunted around here, or like there's some lore of ghost activity?
3: I live right by Reed House, downtown Chattanooga.
1: Yeah?
3: Yeah, they got a haunted room where the same room where Al Capone stayed.
1: Wait, Al Capone stayed here in Chattanooga?
3: Yes, the bars are still on the window and everything. You could do a tour up there about every night around 6. Just go to your front desk and ask them.
1: That's cool. Wait, the rehab's obviously not—it's not open, right? The rehab, obviously.
3: Yeah, it's open. Now listen, the woman came in and her husband slit her throat because she was cheating on him.
1: Oh, really?
3: Wanted to go into the room, so they kept Al Capone in there. True story.
1: Oh, that's crazy.
3: It's pretty awesome. You can go up in there and see the exact room where Al Capone stayed. He was in the middle of going to another prison.
1: And so did they know at the time it was haunted and they put him in there on purpose?
3: Yes, that's why they did it, because nobody wanted to stay in there.
1: They're like, put Al Capone in there.
3: Exact room.
1: Al Capone's like, wait a minute, how did I get this? Wait a second.
3: It's the only room they didn't fix up because it's exact the same bed, the bathtub, everything.
1: No
3: kidding. The bars are on the window because they put him up there so Al Capone couldn't escape.
1: That's wild,
3: you
1: man.
3: Pick that up.
1: And where is this exactly again? I'm sorry.
3: The Reed House.
1: Oh, okay. And it's in downtown?
3: Yes, on Martin Luther King and Broad.
1: Gotcha. Okay. The Reed House. All right. All right. Hey, man, listen.
3: The Reed House.
1: I've heard. Oh, you're talking about like the restaurant in the hotel.
3: Yes, exactly. There's a room up in there where Al Capone stayed. And like I said, it's haunted because the woman got her throat sliced by her husband because she was cheating on him.
1: I thought you said rehab. Okay, yeah, dude, I drive past that every single...
3: House.
1: Yeah, yeah, no, I understand what you're saying now. Yeah, hey, these guys over here at the Reed House. No, I got you now.
3: Hey, how you doing?
1: You, the two youths. No, I drive past every single day, so I know exactly where you mean.
3: Yeah, it's pretty awesome. Go to the front desk. They'll pick a tour for you.
1: Oh, that's sick. I'm going to go find out what's doing. All right, good. Thanks, man. I appreciate that.
3: Yeah, it's pretty awesome. I listen to you guys all day long, all night long, because I'm door dashing.
1: Oh,
3: you guys
1: beautiful.
3: Keep me up all night.
1: All right, man. I love it, dude. Thanks so much for the phone call. What was your name again?
3: Alan.
1: All right, brother. Thanks, man. Appreciate you.
3: Yes, sir. Thank you.
1: All right. There he is, Alan, ladies and gentlemen. Good morning. It's KZ106. Hello.
4: Hey, good morning.
1: Hey, you got some spooky stuff for me or what?
4: Yeah, I don't know a lot about it, but the old South Pittsburgh Hospital up in South Pittsburgh, Tennessee.
1: Ooh, yes.
4: Yeah, now it's said to be haunted. I know there's supposed a small child, a nurse, and a tall, shadowy figure.
1: Yes.
4: And I'm thinking they do tours in, I think, around Halloween. I'm not sure. They used to do where you could spend the night there.
1: Oh, my gosh. That's crazy. Why are little kid ghosts always the worst? That is like the scariest of all scary, right? Like, I'll run into an adult ghost all day long, but do not send a kid ghost. Especially the kind that, like, you know, you'll always see in the movies, like, where they run up to you and they just stand there. And then all of a sudden they just disappear or dip out. You're like, wait a minute. Whoa. They don't even have to do anything. They're just scary as hell. I'm telling you. I'm freaked out by that. All right. Well, yeah, thank you so much for the phone call. I really appreciate that.
4: All right. Thank you.
1: All right. We're getting spooky, spooky stuff here on the KZ lines. 423-642-9106. You guys can continue to call in if you want to. This, my friends, is the Loper Show.
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1: Right now.
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12: Here's the official forecast. Take it easy outside. Sunny today, a heat index of 107. Tonight, mostly clear, 76. Sunny and 99 tomorrow. Thursday night, mostly clear, down to 75. Friday, sunny and 98.
13: 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How you doing? This is Dylan. Good morning to you. About 8 minutes after 10 o'clock, as we slide into the 10-10 guaranteed, I got another pair of tickets for the Black Jacket Symphony. Going to be doing those before the hour's up. September 19th, Memorial Auditorium, performing Def Leppard's Hysteria. Note for note, sound for sound. Okay, let's do some music. I got Foreigner. We got a long stretch coming up. I don't have to stop until for another 40 minutes, I think. All right, so we're just going to roll it on out here. This is Jukebox Hero, Foreigner on Chattanooga's Classic Rock, KZ106.

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If you've been dreaming about free tickets for Black Jacket Symphony, guess what? Somebody's dream's coming true this hour on the guaranteed win here at Chattanooga's Classic Rock. 1010 brought to you by U.S. Tax Solutions. 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

Chattanooga's Classic Rock, KZ106, Fortunate Son, and that was CCR. Okay, let's do Steve Miller Band before we do anything else here. Let me move this up. Okay, so what we got is we have the TBFCU Riverfront Nights happening this weekend. We also have a new thing coming up on the 12th of next month for the TBFCU Southside Nights. Okay, and so we're going to be watching the Tennessee-Georgia Tech game down at Finley Stadium. Finley just installed a new sound system, and so we're going to push it to its limits with the game. We got this huge, giant, you've never seen this jumbotron. This thing's huge. This jumbotron that we're going to set up and watch the game with down there. And then the Essentials, Chattanooga's favorite band, is going to play before the game, okay? And then at halftime, they're going to play again. So we're kind of mixing rock and roll in with Tennessee football, and it's going to be a lot of fun, and you're invited. It's a free event. And it's down at Finley Stadium, Davenport Field, and it's happening on the 12th for the Tennessee-Georgia Tech game with Chattanooga's home of the Vols. We are KZ

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Man, we got Friday lined up, ready to go. 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And we pay tribute to Dolly Parton for Smokey to Howl, okay? So when you hear Smokey Howl, you'll be the 10th caller through, and you'll qualify for a pair of tickets that Scott Chase will be giving away. 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Selton John's Funeral for a Friend.

0: you go. There's one for Caruso, who won't get fooled again on Chattanooga's Classic Rock, KZ106. 10:53, my name is Dylan. Good morning to you. 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I got Black Jacket Symphony tickets for the 19th of next month at the Memorial Auditorium. They're doing Def Leppard's Hysteria album, note for note, sound for sound, along with all the other Def Leppard classics. 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
2: This is Rick.
0: Okay, Rick, you're caller 10, brother.
2: All right, great.
0: We got you set up. Two tickets, the Black Jacket Symphony for next month. Def Leppard's Hysteria is what they'll be doing. You got two. Who do you think you'll take?
2: I'm not too sure yet.
0: Okay, you'll figure it out before then, and I believe in you, Rick.
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Taking us back to last week at the, was it last week, his journey? Yeah, man. It was amazing, man. Don't Stop Believing. That's absolutely one of the songs they did for the TBFCU Riverfront Nights down at Ross's Landing there near the aquarium downtown. We do the free concert series all summer long, and we got one more show, and it's happening on Saturday, and it's the TBFCU Riverfront Nights. It's going to be the nation's number one Earth, Wind, and Fire tribute band. They're called Let's Groove Tonight. And the opening act will be a Kool in the Gang tribute, okay? So lots dancing going on down at the Riverfront this Saturday as we conclude the TBFCU Riverfront Nights and a fantastic, successful series we had this summer. Just literally thousands and thousands and thousands of people down there every weekend. And this weekend, we're going to end it with a bang. And it's going to be a lot of fun. So you're invited to come down. I host it.

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6: Here's the official forecast. Take it easy outside. Sunny today, a heat index of 107. Tonight, mostly clear, 76. Sunny and 99 tomorrow. Thursday night, mostly clear, down to 75. Friday, sunny and 98.
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1: Yeah, baby. 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

Technically, that's called dismissive avoidant. Aerosmith's Crazy on Chattanooga's classic rock KC-106. I know, it sounds romantic. It sounds sweet. Here's Hit Me With Your Best Shot, Pat Benatar on KC. You're

0: Chattanooga's classic rock, KZ106, Nirvana's Come As You Are. My name is Dylan. Heading into the top of the hour, we got a whole lot of lunch lined up, ready to go. It's sponsored by Odell's Pizza and Sandwiches at the foot of Lookout Mountain since 1953. We got the TBFCU Southside Knights. I know Riverfront Knights is coming to a close. Last show is this Saturday, last show for the season. But on the 12th of next month, as football season kicks into gear, we have a new concept that we're doing at TBFCU called Southside Knights, okay? It's going to be at Finley Stadium September 12th during the Georgia Tech-Tennessee Vols game. And what happens is we got this huge, I'm talking huge, Jumbotron screen. Now, if you were down with all the soccer madness that was going on earlier in the summer, if you saw that big screen down at Ross's Landing where they were playing the soccer games on, that's the same screen. We got that screen. I mean, it's giant. Anyway, so we're going to roll that thing into Finley Stadium. We're going to set that up, okay? Finley Stadium's got a brand new sound system, and we're going to push it to its limit for this first one, the TBFCU Southside Knights, because we have the Essentials, Chattanooga's favorite band, the Essentials coming in to play before the game. So we got the rock and roll. And we're going to have food trucks there. There's going to be beer. We're going to have a field goal competition. I'm pretty sure somebody's going to set some cornhole or something up. And then Essentials are going to play. Then the game is going to play. And then during halftime of the game, the Essentials are going to play again. So it's going to be rock and roll and football and beer and food. And guess what? It's free. There's no admission charge to it, okay? So it's a free event. It's called TBFCU Southside Knights. Come on out and join all the Vols fans and Georgia fans as we watch on the big Jumbotron. The Essentials crank up about 6 o'clock. Kickoff is at 7 as the Vols take on the Yellow Jackets on the big screen. Admission is free. Like I said, rock and roll, Tennessee football, and one big, huge night at Finley Stadium with Chattanooga's Classic Rock, KZ106.
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8: Here's the official forecast. Take it easy outside. Sunny today, a heat index of 107. Tonight, mostly clear, 76. Sunny and 99 tomorrow. Thursday night, mostly clear, down to 75. Friday, sunny and 98.
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11: 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This is Kelly McCoy. In the difficult days following September 11th, 2001, KZ106 began playing the national anthem each weekday at noon in memory of those who lost their lives that horrible day and to honor the men and women of our military who risked their lives each day to protect our freedoms. We have not forgotten. The tradition continues.

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7: 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We're busy getting ready for Free Ticket Friday. Coming up Friday, we're going to start giving away tickets for the Tennessee Volunteers home games. How about that? Up at Neyland Stadium. I know. It's crazy. 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

0: there you go. That's how you do it. Joan Jett and the Blackhearts. Hate Myself for Loving You. My name is Dylan, your strong, independent DJ. 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

Chattanooga's classic rock is KZ106 Boston's and Don't Look Back. My name is Dylan. Okay, so we have some Black Jacket Symphony tickets that we need to give away. 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

0: Chattanooga's Classic Rock, KZ106, Sultans of Swing, Dire Straits, Dylan here, whole lot of lunch, wrapping it up with our sponsors, Odell's Pizza and Sandwiches, Foot of Lookout Mountain. 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I don't think, have I mentioned this today? 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
7: Here's the official forecast. Take it easy outside. Sunny today, a heat index of 107. Tonight, mostly clear, 76. Sunny and 99 tomorrow. Thursday night, mostly clear, down to 75. Friday, sunny and 98.
0: And there we go, another hump lunch in the books at KZ106. The only appropriate thing to do is play some Lynyrd Skynyrd.

He's not your daddy, not your mama, and not your brother, but he will check out your sister, Dylan, on Classic Rock, KZ 106.

Chattanooga's Classic Rock, KZ106. You know, some people wish they had $1 million. Others wish they had a six-pack of beer or abs. Either one will work at this point. But Henry keeps it simple. He just wishes he had a girl that walked like that, which kind of makes me wonder, what exactly is she walking like? A supermodel on a runway? A toddler in light-up sneakers? Is she moonwalking? Is she walking like that old lady in the mall that clearly just learned what speed walking is? We may never know, but what we do know is that this song snaps. So tighten up those Velcro shoes, straighten your posture, and prepare to strut with Henry Lee Summer on KZ106.

0: Chattanooga's classic rock, KC106. Brian Adams, summer of 69 at 122 on this hump day. My name is Dylan. Coming up tomorrow morning, I got another shot at those Black Jacket Symphony tickets. They're hitting the Memorial Auditorium on the 19th of next month, and they're doing Def Leppard's Hysteria, the entire album, front to end, note for note. And then they'll come back and do a whole bunch of other Def Leppard classics. You'll hear all of them, man. And it's going to be a killer show. And if you want tickets, you can find the tickets at our website at KZ106.com. 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And also, I have a free pair of tickets coming up tomorrow morning on the 10 at 10. So tune in on your ride into work or after you get to work for your shot to win a free pair toward the end of the 10 o'clock hour after the Loper Show with Chattanooga's Concert Connection Station. 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
15: This is

The TBFCU Southside Knights taking over Finley Stadium September 12th, Tennessee and Georgia Tech on the Jumbotron. Not a big screen, this thing is jumbo. The Essentials play before the game. Gates open at 5. Get there early, grab some food from Food Truck Row. Hit the field goal challenge. 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Essentials crank up at 6, kickoff at 7, and then they play again during halftime. It's going to be a big time. That's coming up for the Georgia Tech-Tennessee game at Finley.

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0: Chattanooga's classic rock, KZ106, Bad Company, if you need somebody. There you go. Okay, it's coming up on 2 o'clock. Time for me to get out of here, making way for Scott Shates and the Road Show here. Today he's going to have a KZ t-shirt up for grabs. People love these t-shirts. I ask for them everywhere we go. So he's throwing that in the prize pack today for the 420 on the Road Show. And I'll be back tomorrow morning after the Loper Show. 10 o'clock hour, I'll be giving you a chance to win the Black Jacket Symphony tickets for next month's show at the Memorial Auditorium. They're doing Def Leppard's Hysteria. 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But if you're feeling lucky, tune in after the Loper Show tomorrow for the 10 at 10. And it's at 10 a.m. hour, toward the end of the hour. We'll give somebody a shot to win those with Chattanooga's Concert Connection Station. We are KZ106. Y'all have a fantastic afternoon. Talk to you guys tomorrow.
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5: Here's the official forecast. Take it easy outside. Sunny today, a heat index of 107. Tonight, mostly clear, 76. Sunny and 99 tomorrow. Thursday night, mostly clear, down to 75. Friday, sunny and 98.
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Roger Daltrey doing a solo tour and a stop at the Ryman in Nashville. Life is good. Good afternoon. Living on a prayer day after day. 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

Okay, K106, Scott Chase on the road show. Departure absolutely killed it at TVFCU Riverfront Nights. They're back in Chickamauga for an event coming up with the Symphony. How cool is that? Very. Separate Ways. KZ106.

K106, the Loper Show mornings and classic rock all day. Loper was illing a little bit. Gave me a call early this morning. I mean, early, like a little after 2. And he goes, man, I want to get to you before it got too late. I'm like, what? Well, he goes, no, plenty of time before the show. And I said, no problem, man. So we put together a best of the Loper Show with Liz and just knocked it out of the park. Hopefully he'll feel better and be back in the saddle tomorrow morning. If not, we'll do it again. Half hour set, pure classic rock is on the way next here at KZ106. Man, it's football time in Tennessee. We got lots going on, including a free ticket Friday on Friday, sponsored by my buddy Bo Nunley at Triple E Electric. Whatever kind of electrical issue you've got, man, that guy will handle it. He put together an incredible team, too. They've done so much work at my house and here at the radio station. And I put them on all my friends because I want to take care of my buddies, and they're taking care of us on a free ticket Friday. You'll listen for Smokey to howl out a cue to call beginning on the Loper Show in memory of Dolly Parton. We're going to do it 9 to 5, man, a qualifier at 9, 10, 11, 12, 1, 2, 3, 4, and in the 5 o'clock hour. And then this coming Friday, we'll give away a pair of tickets for the season open.

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This is Scott Chase, KZ106. 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

0: KZ106, Simple Minds, Scott Chase here, The Road Show at KZ106, opening weekend for the Vols in Knoxville. Pre-game is at 1 o'clock, kickoff at 3:30. The official home of Tennessee football in Chattanooga is KZ106. We got a pair of tickets for the opener to give away on Friday, so that's all cool stuff. Forecast in just a moment. Man, it's been hot, hasn't it? It has. You know, it's going to be cold sometime this winter. We're going to be, man, was I complaining about being hot? It's going to happen. This is the way it is, man. Don't let this happen to you, though. When you're behind the wheel, make sure your eyes are wide open and you're taking a look at everybody. 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
6: Watch out for wrecks on Dayton Boulevard at Morrison Springs, 58 in front of Central High and Middle Valley near Boy Scout. Drive carefully. We'll do our best to get you through this Wednesday afternoon. Art Sanders, right now traffic.
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13: Here's the official forecast. Take it easy outside. Sunny today, a heat index of 107. Tonight, mostly clear, 76. Sunny and 99 tomorrow. Thursday night, mostly clear, down to 75. Friday, sunny and 98.

KZ106, a labor of love, hanging out, playing the jams for you, man. Thank you for making KZ a part of your life. 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

0: KC106, Loper sick this morning. We did not do the 5 at 7:55 for a round of golf for two. Hopefully he'll be feeling better by in the morning and get that done. If not, we'll just extend it into next week, man. That's how we are. Giving. He's a giving guy and a great guy, too, for sure. And then Helium Theater on Thursday. Ooh, hope he's back for that tomorrow for sure. If not, we'll do another Best of the Loper show with Liz and myself here on KC106. Black Jacket Symphony in town on September 19th, Memorial Auditorium. Dylan has a pair of those after the Loper show tomorrow in the 10 o'clock hour on KC106. And we're getting a stash of out of the prize closet with KC106 t-shirts on the 420 flashback all this week on KC106. My nephew lives right next to me. He's got a good-looking Corvette. Great story about the Corvette. It was Dad's, passed down to him, and it needs some tires. So he's got some tires online, and he's like, man, I've looked around all over the place. I tell you, who's going to do the best job putting them on is Soddy Daisy Speed Shop. I go, man, that's where I do my business. 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They're going to put my tires on for me, too. 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

KZ106. Yeah, Lacey DC. Sammy Hagar, man, is kicking it, isn't he? But he can't drop 55.

KC 106, Labor Day weekend. It's a block party weekend. Dylan's going to be dishing up some blocks at the top of the hour. He's working on the logs. I'm on vacation this weekend with Julie. And the final TVFCU Riverfront Nights for Earth, Wind, and Fire fans on Saturday nights. Ross's Landing, KC.

0: KZ106, all along the watchtower with Jimi Hendrix on KZ106. Friday, we give away a pair of tickets for the opener against Furman in Knoxville at Neyland Stadium. It's a free tickets Friday on KZ106, sponsored by my friends Bo Nunley at Triple E Electric. That's coming up on Friday. And we're doing it 9 to 5 in memory of Dolly. We'll start with a cue to call with... We'll get a Rouse Up Old Smokey and Lynn Belt one out in the 9 o'clock hour and all the way through the 5 o'clock hour and then give away that pair of tickets. We'll do that for the next 7 Fridays here on KZ106. Then pregame is at 1, kickoff 3:30 on Saturday. I'll have the Mike Keith call Friday afternoon at 5:50, sponsored by Food City, and to get his take on the team and the season up and coming. This week I had my consultation with Dr. Stephanie, one of the incredible pharmacists there. I have her on the air regularly here on KZ106, which is nice. And I had a chance to sit down and go over a bunch of stuff, all my health with her, all my blood work, and we looked into this, looked into that, make sure this is that level it ought to be. And so I'm working with she and the Pharmacy of Designer Drugs to make sure that I've got supplements that really complement what I need and things that we're going to address a couple of issues that I had. I'm not going to be totally transparent with you. I got a couple things. They're not bad things, but it's a couple things that she understood. It's so nice to know that they've got clinical pharmacists right there that handpick supplements and put them on the shelf, and they're everything you could imagine to support, you know, make your energy, sharper focus, make you sleep better. One of the things we talked about is, actually two of the big things we talked about, three, is getting enough sleep, drinking enough water, and getting enough exercise. And she says, man, you know, you can knock that blood sugar down and get that blood pressure where it's in order by just taking a walk. And I said, man, walking is great. 30 minutes of walking, I just have this euphoric feeling that comes over me. She goes, I know. And she goes, after you eat, man, take you a 10, 15-minute walk. It'll help kind of kick up that metabolism. Here's some other stuff that you can do as well. These are wonderful people, and they've got the red light therapy. 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
2: Tough going on 24 eastbound from Lookout Valley to the Ridge Cut. Drive carefully. Art Sanders, right now, traffic.
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9: Here's the official forecast. Heat advisory in effect through Friday night. Otherwise, mostly clear tonight, 76 degrees. Sunny tomorrow, heat index making it feel like 108. Tomorrow night, mostly clear, 76. Friday, sunny and 99.
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0: KZ 106, Labor Day weekend. And we got some blocks at the top of the hour this weekend on KZ 106. Some twofers, three plays, four plays, six packs on occasion, too. And the Vols are playing pregame at 1 on Saturday. And a couple of stops at Kia Cleveland. One will be on Friday with Loper, 11-1. And then it will be with Dylan coming up on Saturday, 11-1 as well. With the trade-in man, my buddy John Davis there, man, who's doing great, by the way. And that is coming up this weekend, Friday, and again on Saturday at Kia Cleveland. Volunteer Rent-A-Pest, they will rid your place of any kind of issue. We had an issue, a few bugs here in the house, and then wasps outside were a real problem. And they've taken care of that, and then also got a couple of feeders for some of the rodents. 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They show up on time. You can trust them. Great local company. 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They will take care of you.
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6: Scott taking a moment to do some Scott things. Craig in to handle the 420 Flashback. Giving you a chance to add to your wardrobe. Had a couple of people come in today to pick up their new KZ106 t-shirts. That could be you in just a matter of days. If you answer today's Flashback 420 question. Got some scorpions coming up in just a moment, so I decided to ask a question about the scorpions. Formed in 1965 in a German city, we want to know which one, and we're going to give you a couple of different choices. Did the scorpions form in Munich, Berlin, Hamburg, Hanover, or Dusseldorf? What is the German city that the scorpions formed in? Munich, Berlin, Hamburg, Hanover, or Dusseldorf? We'll take caller number 3 after that with the first correct answer, 423-642-9106. 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
8: Watch out for wrecks on 58 at Jersey Pike and 24 westbound at 27. 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Art Sanders, right now, traffic.
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6: 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Learning a little bit more about the cities in Germany. Scorpions formed in one of these cities: Munich, Berlin, Hamburg, Hanover, and Dusseldorf. We want to know which one it was. Hi, KZ106. I gave you five possible German cities. We want to know which is the correct one the Scorpions formed in.
13: Hanover.
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The Loper Show mornings. Dylan rocks the workforce middays. Scott Chase this afternoon on the road show. And the one and only Steve Gorman tonight, man. What a package, Sean. All the classic rock you can handle, man. 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

0: 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Hopefully just between the speakers and sponsored by Pearl Roof Georgia on KZ106. That is up and coming. I'm on my son Mason's website right now, Southern Shed Movers. We hopped out there and tried to do a little dove hunting yesterday. Didn't do much. It's always, you know, so it's kind of crazy. One of the little bit property we've got there, Noodle, while we're listening. Pow, pow, pow, pow. But it will happen. It'll happen. I'm looking at his website, southernshedmovers.com, right now. What a good-looking likeness, that his logo right there. I just love looking at it, too. They've got all kinds of buildings, man. 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
4: Traffic is already backing up from a wreck on 153 southbound just before 75. Drive carefully. Art Sanders, right now traffic.
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10: Here's the official forecast. Heat advisory in effect through Friday night. Otherwise, mostly clear tonight, 76 degrees. Sunny tomorrow, heat index making it feel like 108. Tomorrow night, mostly clear, 76. Friday, sunny and 99.
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0: All right, KZ106, we are officially in the traffic jam. It's sponsored by Pearl River, Georgia, on the classic rocker KZ106. Thank you so much for listening this afternoon. Final TVFCU Riverfront Nights, and it is a Labor Day weekend. That's coming up. Number one Earth, Wind, and Fire tribute band. Let's groove tonight. There'll be some dancing going on right there on the banks of the beautiful Tennessee River coming up on Saturday night. Dylan will be your host. Julie and I are going to take a little few days away and go to Biloxi and hang out a little bit. So actually, it's cooler there at the way down South Mississippi than it's going to be here. So there you go. Are you jealous yet?
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2: Watch out for wrecks on Hickson Pike at Longview, East Brainerd at Graysville, and 153 southbound just before 75 and northbound at Bonnie Oaks. Drive carefully. Art Sanders right now traffic.
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0: Well, this is Scott Chase. 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

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Always fun, isn't it? 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Wow. 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

0: 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And we got some sweet ones, too. 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Among those, Moe's Southwest Grill, Ripley's Aquarium of the Smokies, and much, much more, too. All right there at KZ106.com, along with the live stream on the website. You ever meet somebody and just think, man, you know what? You're good people. There's a sales lady here at the radio station. I think that of her, too, Taylor. But she introduced me once again to Chris Poe at Scenic City Golf Carts. It's been months and months and months ago. And we're sitting there talking. He goes, man, you know, you came to my school years ago. Then he went on about his way. And it was just kind of great to be able to rekindle that friendship that we started a long, long time ago. Of course, he was very successful in car sales and a number of different businesses. And Scenic City Golf Carts is going to be great guns, too. He's had some trials and tribulations in his life, too. His son was ill at age 25 from leukemia and had dealt with it for 5 years until he got it. And so that was tough on him. Went through a dark period of time. Business at Scenic City Golf Carts hurt because of it. He is back in a big way, got his head in the right place, and has always had some challenges with the flood that happened, too. But he's met Cameo, and let me tell you, Chris and Cameo, they're partners in life, partners in business. They're engaged to be married. They got that done at the Black Jacket Symphony when he asked the question there, which is all, well, just incredible. 8052 Standard for Gap Road. 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
3: Watch out for wrecks on Hickson Pike at Longview and East Brainerd at Graysville. They're still cleaning up the mess on 153 southbound at 75. Tough going on eastbound 24, backed up from the ridge cut almost to the Georgia state line, and 75 southbound backed up from the state line all the way to the 24 interchange. Drive carefully. Art Sanders, right now traffic.
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13: Here's the official forecast. Heat advisory in effect through Friday night. Otherwise, mostly clear tonight, 76 degrees. Sunny tomorrow, heat index making it feel like 108. Tomorrow night, mostly clear, 76. Friday, sunny and 99.
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0: Chattanooga's KZ106, Free Ticket Friday with tickets for Tennessee and Furman coming up on Friday, sponsored by Triple E Electric. 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We'll do that at 5:50, then pregame one, kickoff at 3:30 on Saturday. All happening here on Labor Day weekend, man. You're going to have some time to hang out and not labor? I hope so. We got blocks at the top of the hour throughout the weekend on KZ106. Here you go, man. You're at a point in your life where you're thinking, man, I work real hard. I think I'm ready to retire. I'm going to lose my benefits at the office or wherever it might be, the company, and I'm going to have to be snagged some Medicare. And then there'll have to be a supplement plan with Medicare or Medicare Advantage plan, whatever that might be. Where am I going to go? What am I going to do? Oh, my God. 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
3: Your stop and go on 24 eastbound from the Georgia State line all the way into Lookout Valley. Things are looking much better, though, on 75 southbound between the 24 interchange and the Cloud Springs Road exit. Drive carefully. Have a great evening. Art Sanders, right now traffic.
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0: KZ 106. Woo, this has been fun. Always is. It always is. Steve Gorman is rare to go. He's on the way here in just a moment or two at KZ 106. Labor Day weekend, and a happy Labor Day from us here at KZ, from me and my family, and from Elliot's. The Elliott's Boots family, man, they are wonderful people. 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Quake over on Sport Talk on Talk Radio 102.3. 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
22: Here's the official forecast. Heat advisory in effect through Friday night. Otherwise, mostly clear tonight, 76 degrees. Sunny tomorrow, heat index making it feel like 108. Tomorrow night, mostly clear, 76. Friday, sunny and 99.
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0: Europe with the final countdown on Steve Gorman Rocks. We are counting down to our birthday or our anniversary, whichever you prefer. September 9th, 2019 was the first night for Steve Gorman Rocks. It sounds too good to be true that we are 7 years almost down. Who knows how many to go? We're feeling great as we are about to start our eighth year on the air. And if you remember, September of 2019, we had never heard the words coronavirus. We had never heard COVID, the idea of a pandemic, of a lockdown. None of that was even remotely on our minds. We were only a few months into this show, 6 months, when suddenly the whole world changed. I wouldn't have put any bets on the fact that we'd still be here because, you know, we just didn't know what anything was going to look like in the future. And it's a testament to you, the fact that you are with us night in and night out, that we're still here. So for the first of a whole bunch of times, you'll hear me say it this month as we're celebrating 7 years. Thank you. Thank you.
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13: Yeah, our host Steve Gorman, he's an actual rock star. 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
1: 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For any record company, that's a pretty big week. Two all-time greats. AC/DC's 1979 album, to me, the top of the heap. Here's the title track, Highway to Hell.
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0: You've got a problem. Steve's got an answer.
1: It might not be the right answer. I mean, he's a rock star, not a therapist.
0: It's time for Questionable Wisdom on Steve Gorman Rocks. Here's April Rose with tonight's question.
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3: Let's have it. I'm here for you, Angie.
2: All right. Angie says her daughter-in-law is raising Angie's grandkids to act like little hellions because of her soft parenting. Angie says they're always drawing on the walls, not listening, and they never get punished, and she's just over it. What should she do? What does she have the right to do?
3: Well, she has the right to enforce any rules that she wants in her own home. If they're doing stuff in their own house and she's the visitor, you kind of got to let it slide. But if your grandchildren, Angie, are coming to your house and drawing on your walls, that means those crayons or those markers or those pens, whatever they are, they're gone.

0: You tell the kids, hey, this is unacceptable behavior here. 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If you do wrong, you're going to be punished for it. 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
2: New message.
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